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21: From the Pacific Steel and Recycling Studio, still pretty heavy through the valley, not as backed up, but we've got a lot of busy traffic between Meridian and Garrity interchange. Looks like still some backup at the Flying Y, mainly for the westbound freeway traffic, backed up to before Cole Overland. Some heavy spots through Meridian on the westbound side, and that sunshine really does cause slowdowns. You have to experience Idaho's largest indoor and outdoor haunted attraction, the Haunted World. Open daily in October. Get tickets at hauntedworld.org.
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0: 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You know, you got your coffee.
1: You're welcome, Brooke.
0: Not you.
1: Oh,
0: okay. I'm talking about the
1: them.
0: Yeah,
2: me?
1: My bad. Is it Jeff? Wait.
0: You guys, I'm just trying to say thank you, and you keep interrupting me.
1: Sorry. Oh, sorry. I'm sorry. Right. Go ahead.
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0: Brooke and Jeffrey in the morning. 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
0: If you're here with us tomorrow, same app, same 25K, and another chance for you to win it all. 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

0: Brooke and Jeffrey in the morning. 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
0: If you're here with us tomorrow, same app, same 25K, and another chance for you to win it all. 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

It's Brooke and Jeffrey in the morning. Coming up today at 3:10 is the big one. It's Mateo's Spelling Bee. Yes! We're crowning someone the smartest person in the city, well, for 24 hours. And giving away the hottest tickets in the city. Be here at 3:10.

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I got drive, I don't need a car. 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Fall off what? 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
1: Hey, it's Brooke and Jeffrey in the morning. 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
0: Live from 30,000 feet in the air, it's your heavy and steady traffic report.
2: From the Idaho Pizza Company studio, traffic on the freeway looking good coming eastbound out of Caney County into Ada County. Do have an accident working out toward the Micron area. 84 eastbound off ramp at 59A. Working that one right now. You have to experience Idaho's largest indoor and outdoor haunted attraction, the Haunted World. 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I'm Dave Burnett. That's your traffic.
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2: From the Idaho Pizza Company studio, traffic on the freeway looking good coming eastbound out of Caney County into Ada County. Do have an accident working out toward the Micron area. 84 eastbound off ramp at 59A. Working that one right now. You have to experience Idaho's largest indoor and outdoor haunted attraction, the Haunted World. 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I'm Dave Burnett. That's your traffic now.
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2: From the Idaho Pizza Company studio, traffic on the freeway looking good coming eastbound out of Canyon County into Ada County. Do have an accident working out toward the Micron area. 84 eastbound off ramp at 59A. Working that one right now. You have to experience Idaho's largest indoor and outdoor haunted attraction, The Haunted World. Over 40 acres of terrorizing fear. 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I'm Dave Burnett. That's your traffic now.
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1: Welcome back to Brooke and Jeffrey in the morning.
2: Oh my goodness,
1: and
2: so dramatic.
1: On this show, we don't cover a lot of international conflict.
2: Yeah.
1: It's not really our thing, even though we could solve all of it pretty easily.
3: Yeah, I wish we talked more about it.
2: More phone taps.
1: Yeah. But today there is reason for it. In an article that caught my eye, the Philippine government is having peace talks with Malaysian MILFs.
3: Hey,
2: specifically,
3: I want to talk with them too.
2: Just the MILFs?
1: Yeah.
2: not the whole country or anything.
1: It's probably a little bit different from what you're thinking, but what I said was true. The acronym MILF in Malaysia stands for the Malaysian Islamic Liberation Front.
2: Wow.
3: So never mind.
2: That was probably around before the new definition came to be. But
1: hard to say, but the MILFs have been oppressed there for too long.
2: Oh.
1: So here's a picture of the Philippine government posing with the MILFs. But I'm just going to hit some of the highlights of the news story, bullet point style.
2: Oh, they're all throwing the peace sign, which I love.
3: That is good. Peace and MILFs go together.
1: Because they are in these peace talks. Before them, the MILF conflict has claimed an estimated 150,000 lives since the 1970s. Lost a lot of good MILFs in that time. Thankfully, head MILF Rhonda Tagwar helped the two parties navigate obstacles through the peace process. And now the Philippine government gives two thumbs up to MILFs for taking action and says MILFs everywhere are deeply valued.
3: Save the MILFs.
1: You're going to come up with some sort of anti-MILF statement, aren't you, Brooke? I'm happy the MILFs found peace.
2: Me too.
1: Okay, let's leave it there.
2: I just don't think we should cover many more conflicts.
3: Wow.
2: I just
3: found peace and Brooke wants it to stop.
1: I know, jeez. I'm wondering, how do we get Jose to become an honorary MILF?
3: I would be honored.
1: We will find out how to submit that application. But now we've got to get to the shock collar question of the day. Speaking of conflict, Digital Jake, let's bring it.
4: Well, on this day in 2025, America said goodbye one last time to AOL dial-up internet.
2: Goodbye.
5: Wow.
2: Wait, 2025, you said?
4: Yeah.
2: Oh, my God.
3: It was that long?
4: At its peak in 2000, AOL had 25 million subscribers.
2: And had sent out 80 billion CDs to houses nationwide.
4: And even though dial-up was basically obsolete by the mid-2000s, AOL kept it alive for another 20 years.
2: Wow.
4: Kind of like refusing to take grandpa off of life support.
3: Yeah.
4: But AOL isn't the only piece of ancient history from the early 2000s that hung around way past its prime.
2: Oh.
4: And that's why today we're going to examine America's other outdated favorites during a special Control-Alt-Deceased edition of Plenty of 20. Here's how it works. You say a number 1 through 20. I'll give you a question about something that used to be popular in decades past. You just have to answer correctly to stay in the game. We'll start with the woman who remembers getting her first pair of Buster Browns at Payless Shoes. That's Alexis.
2: I don't even know what that is. I don't know what a Buster Brown is.
4: Once you guys learn what that was, you'll think that was really funny. Okay. Alexis, how about a number?
5: I'll look it up after 8.
4: Number 8. Back in the early 2000s, Apple sold millions of iPods every year.
2: God, I miss them.
4: I think we all know you weren't cool unless you had 1,000 songs in your pocket. No idea how you were going to get them off to your computer. But back then, Apple eventually discontinued it, making the iPod obsolete. So what year did Apple officially shut down the iPod?
2: Ooh.
4: Was it 2018, 2020, or 2022?
5: Those are all so much longer than I was going to expect.
3: Same.
2: God, I miss them.
5: 2020 during COVID? I mean, that would make sense why we didn't hear about it. There was no big funeral for all your iPods.
3: And we were all kind of like...
5: It was
3: like,
5: during COVID year.
3: Yeah, not paying attention.
5: And they just shut it down secretly. I'm going 2020.
3: I like it.
4: Alexa says 2020. Incorrect. 2022 is when Apple discontinued the iPod line.
2: Wow. How would you even put music on it
5: anymore? Where did you buy them?
4: Brooke, it's your turn. 8 is off the board.
2: 10?
4: In the early 2000s, Hollywood Video was one of the biggest video rental chains in America.
3: Love that place.
4: At its peak, it had around 6,000 stores.
2: Uh-huh.
4: And if Blockbuster didn't have the movie you wanted, Hollywood Video was your backup plan. So when did Hollywood Video officially call it quits?
2: Ooh.
4: Your choices are 2010, 2020, or they're still going strong and have 3 locations left.
2: Whoa.
3: That's interesting.
2: That's interesting. interesting. Ooh, but I can imagine it in like a hip, cool neighborhood.
3: You're going to say it?
2: I'm going to say three still exist.
3: No way.
2: I am.
4: In a question about deceased products, Brooke says this product still exists.
2: Yes.
4: And she is incorrect.
2: Dang it.
4: In 2010, Hollywood Video shut down its remaining stores after its parent company, Movie Gallery, went through bankruptcy.
2: Oh,
3: wow.
4: We're 0 for 2. Jose, we're over to you. We're talking about deceased technology from the early 2000s, the 90s, and I need a number from you, please.
3: Let's go number 5.
4: In the early 2000s, Skype felt like actual futuristic technology.
2: Yeah. Not about it.
4: At its peak, it had around 300 million monthly users, letting you make free calls and video chat with people anywhere in the world, long before Zoom turned everyone's bedroom into a conference room.
2: Yeah.
4: When did Skype officially die? Is it 2020, 2025, or there's still one guy in a Skype chat from 2017 waiting for his boss to start the team building exercise?
2: Go with that one. Go with that one.
3: I feel like it's 2020. We were all on Zoom. We discovered Zoom. And I'm assuming it officially killed Skype that year. Well, or did it kill it last year? Because the damage started in 2025. I'm going to say B, 2025.
4: Jose says Skype died in

0: 2025. And he's correct. Microsoft officially retired Skype on May 5th, 2025, ending the consumer service after more than 20 years.
1: Dang.
0: What a huge lead they blew to Zoom there.
1: Literally, they were already ahead.
0: All right, Jose got his right. Jeffrey, you got to get yours right in order to avoid being shocked. How about a number?
2: 17.
0: In the early 2000s, Borders was one of the biggest bookstores in America.
1: Totally forgot about Borders.
0: Yeah. It's a deceased question. Come on, guys.
3: Oh my God.
0: At its peak, it had more than 800 stores, and going to Borders meant wandering around for an hour, drinking coffee, and somehow leaving with a $28 book you never planned to buy.
1: Yeah, in a chess set.
0: Then Amazon came around like the Cookie Monster on crack, and poof, it was gone, and Borders filed for bankruptcy. So when did they officially close its last stores? Is it 2011, 2021, or they're still open, but you have to whisper the entire time because apparently bookstores are libraries now?
2: I remember going to Borders Books right outside the Northridge Mall, which is different than the Fallbrook Mall, where I won the beautiful baby contest as a child. But I would always get Borders gift cards from my aunts and uncles for my birthday because they didn't know what to get me.
1: So go buy some books.
2: And I would use it to buy the off-brand chocolate bars at Borders.
1: Wow. Loophole.
2: Wouldn't buy any books.
3: They've sold off-brand chocolate at Borders?
2: Yeah.
1: At the checkout?
2: At the register. They had weird chocolate.
3: No wonder they went bankrupt.
2: I think it was still open way past when I came back from college. I'm going to say 2021.
0: Incorrect. 2011 was when the last Borders bookstore closed. After this, Jose, you survived. You won today's Plenty of 20.
2: So, Jose, you get to choose who gets shocked. They're going to be singing Here Without You by Three Doors Down.
1: I think we got to go, bro.
2: What a throwback.
1: She knew it was coming.
3: I'm here without you, baby.
0: Oh, this makes me cry.
3: You're still on my lonely body.
0: Borders.
1: That was intense.
2: It's your shock collar question of the day. Phone tap's coming up in just a few minutes.
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11: 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I'm Dave Burnett. That's your traffic now.
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12: It's Brooke and Jeffrey in the morning. 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Ooh. And today we reach out to the mother of a young bar mitzvah boy.
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12: She's booked an event space many, many months in advance, like you're supposed to.
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13: 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Hey.
12: But she's going to get some unfortunate news from the people at the hotel.
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12: Apparently, they're going to have to share the space with another group. 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
13: Oh.
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0: Hello.
2: Hi, I'm calling from the Grand Hotel and Suites. My name is Mike. Mike Rofone. How are you?
0: I'm doing okay, and you?
2: I'm doing well. Is this Emma? Am I reading that correctly?
0: Yes, you are. Thanks for asking.
2: Looks like we have you booked in Ballroom D for this weekend to celebrate your son passing away.
3: Oh.
0: What?
2: I'm so sorry for your loss.
0: No. He's having a bar mitzvah.
2: Oh my gosh. Somebody wrote it in the notes wrong.
0: Yeah, he's not dead. He's turning 13.
2: Okay. You know what? That makes this even better.
0: Yeah, so what's the reason for this call?
2: Right. So, can I ask, how many guests are you having?
0: We're having about 80.
2: Okay, I had down 8, which I thought was a little low for a funeral.
0: It's not a funeral.
2: Oh, now I know that now. But before, you know, never mind. So, you have 80 people in the ballroom?
0: 80, yes. We have 80 people in.

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1: It's Brooke and Jeffrey in the morning. And you know, some of the best-selling books every year are diet books.
2: What?
3: Oh, that makes sense.
2: Why?
3: Though.
1: Probably because they appeal to a wide audience.
2: That's so nice. Stupid. Do not laugh at that, Jose.
3: They're pretty big.
1: That's exactly what we try to do here. We go mass appeal with what's on your mind as we go around the room finding out what each member of the show has been thinking about lately, starting with Brooke. Brooke, what's on your mind?
2: Well, last week, our afternoon guy, he hosts this little, like, 5 at 5 where he plays the top 5 songs, and he picks different categories for it.
1: Yeah.
3: That's fun.
1: We work on the show. We know what happens here.
2: Our listeners may not hear it.
1: Well, they don't deserve to know.
2: Well, and Jeffrey did one with him, and he did bird watching songs or something, right? Yeah.
1: Favorite songs to bird watch, too.
2: Okay.
4: Wow.
2: That sounds boring.
1: Kehlani was number one.
2: Okay. And then, Jose, you did, like, gaming, streaming
3: what
2: songs.
3: What I like to listen to streaming, which is, like, Drake. Yeah.
1: Two fantastic ideas so far.
2: So Izzy comes to me, and he's like, so what are your hobbies?
3: Oh. You're like, oof. I'm a mom.
1: Crickets.
4: And listen, I used to be a person that would have so many hobbies. I have not met a hobby I didn't like. And I realized the only thing I'm doing right now is driving my children to and from different activities.
3: You are an Uber driver.
1: You're great at that, though.
2: So my top 5 were minivan carpool songs.
1: Way to keep it young.
3: Which, a slap in the face, like a big awakening for you.
2: My daughter was really excited about because she got to help me pick out the songs because I do cater to the 12-year-olds in my van.
4: Yeah.
3: Taylor Swift made the list.
2: But it made me also kind of sad on the inside for my own state. And I know it's just the season I'm in right now.
3: Yeah.
2: Like, it's not going to last forever. But someday I'll be cool again.
3: Brooke, I remember when you were cool.
2: Yeah, thank
3: you. When you were just dating and she would be out
2: doing it all.
3: Painting or dancing or, you know, doing something. You always had plans.
1: Yeah.
2: I'll do that again someday.
3: when they move out. Brooke.
2: So if anybody needs any minivan carpool jams, hit me up on the text.
4: Do the peace sign.
1: Brooke's doing, like, she's flashing like gang signs while she's saying that.
4: I will say I do run a really fun carpool.
1: Jose, what's been on your mind?
3: Well, over the weekend, I was being lazy at home, and I get a text saying that one of my prescriptions is ready at the store.
2: All right.
3: And I'm like, okay, so I throw on a hoodie, and I head out.
1: Mm-hmm.
3: So pharmacy is inside of a grocery store.
2: Yeah.
3: So I'm walking around, and I hear, like, tippy-tap.
2: Like heels?
3: Something,
2: heels
3: yeah. And so I stop, and then it goes away, and I start again, and then I look down, and I'm like, oh, that's me. I'm making this noise.
1: Ah.
3: And then I realize I have slippers on.
2: Oh.
3: Like, it sounds different than my normal shoes because they have the hard bottom, so they're like slapping.
2: So you've entered the slippers to the pharmacy era of your life.
3: Well, as I'm looking down, I then realize, oh, I have stains all over my hoodie. Like, this is like my at-home, I'm a recluse hoodie.
2: Yes.
3: And then my sweatpants have giant stains everywhere, like coffee and crap and just like all kinds. And I, in the middle of the store, I'm like, I look like I am down on my luck.
2: Yeah.
3: Like, I look like I may need a donation at this point.
4: Like, they're probably pretty sure that it's an antidepressant.
3: Yeah. assuming, like, that I'm begging for the prescription, not getting it. So anyway, next time, though, I'm going to wear a suit and tie.
2: Okay.
3: I think I can't risk it anymore.
2: Yeah, I like the nothing in the middle there.
4: Yeah. Good.
1: Got to balance it out.
2: Yeah.
1: Alexis, what's on your mind?
5: So I needed to find a new dentist because mine was like 2 booked out. Brooke, no dentist slander allowed for this next 2 months.
4: I have my own issues with that because I dropped mine and now I can't find a new one.
3: Well,
5: I found a place with a ton of openings, which, like, I was kind of concerned, but I was like, let's check it out.
3: Yeah, it may not be great.
5: I found a hidden gem, you guys.
2: What?
5: It was a

0: Gen Z dentistry. Okay.
1: What does he have? Explain.
0: I walked in. It's so cute. It's like pink and green walls. Super like aesthetically pleasing.
2: Yeah, like a photo wall.
0: I go check in and I give her my name and she's like, period. And then she's like, oh, I forgot I'm at work. Sorry. I was like, okay.
2: Someone's on time. Clock in.
0: No, I was like, I love it. I go sit in the chair. There's Netflix on the TV with like reality show in the background.
3: Usually only kids dentists give you that.
0: Then they got Drake playing so loud on the speakers.
1: Okay. Give you fidget spinners for your hands. You have something to do.
0: Didn't see those. I'll ask next time.
1: Yeah, there you go.
0: I'm sitting in my chair when you're waiting for the dentist to come in. You know, I'm on my phone waiting, and the hygienist is sitting behind me, also on his phone.
3: Oh,
0: he's like, not this is amazing.
2: He's like, oh my god, this meme is so good. I'm gonna airdrop it to you.
0: Oh, 10 out of 10 experience. The only reason I'm not returning is because my dentist was cute and young, and I can't have someone attractive looking in my mouth. That's embarrassing.
3: Oh,
1: okay.
3: You wanted an uggo dentist at your aesthetically pleasing dentist?
0: Yes. Okay. It's because knowing them, they probably gossip when you leave.
3: Oh, yeah.
0: And I can't have them talking about my mouth.
1: Yeah. Okay. Yeah. Well, anyways. It's good to get the PSA out there. Yeah. All ugly dentists, Alexis wants
0: Wait,
1: you
0: no,
1: in her
0: that's
1: mouth.
0: That's not. It's not spread back.
1: I feel like that's what you said.
3: All right, Jeffrey, what's on your mind?
1: Well, in the last few months here, I'm not sure why, I feel like I've gotten way lazier. Where instead
3: in
1: of. In my whole life. Instead of DoorDashing meals to myself maybe once or twice a week,
3: that's
1: up to like 8 to 10 times a week.
0: Oh, wow. How?
2: Welcome to the club, bro.
3: Yeah. There's only 7 days in the
0: You're
3: week.
0: Doubling in a day?
1: Yeah, not just dinners, like breakfast too.
0: What?
1: Oh, sometimes I'll just have a tub of Ben and Jerry's delivered to me, like screw it.
2: That's
1: just
2: like,
1: bring me Ben and Jerry's.
3: You're
1: deliver
3: like
1: it to me.
3: Twice the price for it.
1: Who cares? At this point, I'm over it.
3: Yeah. You just bought a house that has a nice kitchen and things.
1: Well, it'll be back up for sale shortly. On it. But it got me searching for other delivery services that I could use to let my laziness win.
2: Oh.
1: And so I came across this new one called Apoco Box. Have you heard of that?
3: Okay.
1: Apoco, short for apocalypse.
3: Oh, it's like a doomsday prepper box?
1: Yeah, basically a subscription-based service providing you with different items you'll need to survive the end of the world.
3: Whoa.
1: So like rope and duct tape and blindfolds and all that stuff that you would need. And I decided, what the heck? I don't know when it's all going to end. Probably soon.
3: Well,
1: so maybe I should start stockpiling for the inevitable.
2: Okay.
3: But not putting any work into it.
1: No.
3: Just having
1: bring it to me.
3: I see.
1: So my next shipment, I'm getting a Mylar blanket.
3: Okay.
1: Some bonefish hooks.
3: Uh-huh.
1: I don't even know what a bonefish is, but I'll have the hooks for them.
3: Yeah.
1: And a wild edible guide so that when society crashes and ends, I can search around the forest behind my property for things to eat off the floor.
3: You're going
1: to
3: be screwed if the apocalypse comes before that shipment arrives.
0: Yeah.
1: So... Uh-oh. I'm still waiting, but in the meantime, if anybody needs to borrow some waterproof matches or a hand crank radio, I'm your guy.
3: Yeah. Wow. The radio thing is always weird to me. Like, who's still broadcasting at the end of the apocalypse?
2: We are.
1: We're 100% going to be doing prank phone calls.
3: Oh.
1: Even when society's over, our job will never end.
2: This is Zombie Jack.
1: Can't wait. That's what's on our minds. Text in 78592. Tell us what's been on yours. It's Brooke and Jeffrey in the morning.
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1: It's Brooke and Jeffrey in the morning, and we've got a lot of listeners texting in to 78592 telling us what's been on their mind, because we just shared what's been on ours. This first one came in kind of hot. It's written in all capital letters. I am literally your biggest fan. I listen to you for at least an hour every single morning for the past 3 years. Just saying.
2: Whoa.
3: You know, okay. All capital still feels like it's a complaint.
4: Yeah.
3: You know?
4: Or someone older.
3: Yeah. It could be.
2: Yeah. And I do want to say a lot of people say they're the number one. You got to have a competition to fight for the death or something.
1: Wow. Oh, maybe that's a good idea. Should we be giving out an award to the best fans of the show?
3: Yes. I love when they do the Spotify Wrapped at the end of the year, we've got some receipts to prove the claim.
2: That's smart.
1: We got to get some trophies, some golden turtles to hand out.
2: That would actually be amazing.
3: Can we just re-gift your baby trophies in the corner for some beauty contest you took second place in?
1: That's decor for the studio. It's show history.
3: I'm good, man.
1: Another text says, what's on my mind is that I'm getting married in 2 weeks.
3: Exciting.
1: Does the other person know, or is this kind of a surprise thing? It's like, I'm getting married, whether they want to or not.
2: They're not.
3: It's like a flash mob.
1: Yeah. And one more says, just popping in to say, what's on your mind is my favorite segment. I listen to the podcast, and some weeks when it's too busy, I can't listen to the full show. I'll specifically just listen to this segment. It's fun to hear what's going on in each of your lives every week.
5: Jeez, did the journal factory explode? Come on.
1: Yeah.
5: Make it shorter.
1: If you're looking forward to that, then you're definitely the first person on my prayer list. My thought definitely goes out to you. And here's the thing. If you missed this week's version of What's On Your Mind, you can go find it up on our podcast. Wherever you listen to yours, just find Brooke and Jeffrey in the morning.
3: Yeah, it lives forever, unfortunately.
1: This is going to come back to haunt us.
3: Yeah.
1: It's Brooke and Jeffrey in the morning.
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0: I don't really like fruit juice.
1: It doesn't make it better. And it still has that same classic ranch flavor.
2: I do love ranch.
1: Hidden Valley says there's no artificial additives involved.
3: Okay. Okay.
1: I believe them. Yeah. A dark black ranch dressing. That sounds totally natural. Spooky Ranch is also available exclusively at Walmart. Pics of these Halloween treats will be up on our Insta stories at Brooke and Jeffrey. You should go check them out. Let's go to our final laser story out of What in the Blank is Going On?
4: Oh, wow.
2: Okay, Jerry Seinfeld.
1: Think about your just typical average day. When do you drop your first swear word?
4: Oh.
1: For some, it might not be till they're exhausted at the very end of it.
4: Okay.
1: For others, it could be during their morning commute, uh-huh, or even the literal second their alarm clock goes off.
3: Kapuya! Kapuya!
4: Yeah. I do it in my head. Does it count if I there? Or do
1: no,
4: I have to say it out
1: you
4: gotta
1: loud? Say it out loud.
4: Okay.
1: Out loud.
4: Out loud.
1: Yeah.
4: But Jeffrey, you're not old enough for cuss words.
1: I'm not supposed to say them, but my mommy gets mad. Yeah. But according to one report, the average American utters their first curse word of the day at 10:54 a.m.
4: Ooh, all right.
2: Sounds
4: up.
2: About right.
1: And about 25% don't usually make it to 9 a.m. Mm.
3: Wow.
5: If you haven't said your swear word today, text it in to 78592.
1: Yeah, get it out there.
5: Well, yeah, get it out.
1: The study was focused on everyday stress and frustration, and one of the biggest causes is financial worry.
4: Yeah.
1: Luckily, no one's going through that in America right now.
5: Yeah, not in America.
1: Along with not getting enough sleep.
5: Yeah,
4: all right, dude. So we filled our cars up with gas and we didn't sleep very well last night. There
5: I swear
4: it is.
5: On the weekends, it's like I can't sleep in, but then during the week, it's like when I want to wake up, I'm in the biggest, best cocoon of my life.
4: Totally.
5: In the mornings.
1: Yeah.
5: It's crazy.
1: Well, experts say stress is an inescapable part of life. In fact, the average American experiences 1,205 stressful events every year.
4: I thought you were going to say day.
2: Yep.
1: Feels that way, but it's about 100 per month or more than 3 per day on average. And cursing is just one way that people express their frustration.
4: Mm. Yeah, it's fun. Yeah.
1: As for this guy, I bet you guys never knew. This is him actually cursing.
4: Oh.
5: Yep. Oh, no, wow. That'd be.
4: But it's like the happy cursing, right?
1: Yeah, he keeps stepping on a little thumbtack.
4: Oh.
1: We honestly should beep this so we don't get sued by the FCC. But that sound means Laser Stories has come to an end for the day. We'll do it again same time on Friday.
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1: It's Brooke and Jeffrey in the morning, and Boise, thank you for choosing us each and every morning.
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5: Any long-term relationship is eventually going to hit a few bumps in the road.
6: Of course.
5: And what's the best way to handle that? Couples therapy?
7: Communication. Open, honest.
5: I don't know about all that
6: stuff. You should
5: stuff.
6: Know the whole time already.
5: It all sounds pretty complicated. What about trying the reality show Wife Swap?
6: Oh,
7: hey, that sounds
5: healthy. It's an option. A little risky. You might fall in love with the temporary spouse, though.
7: Yeah. Why does that never happen on the show?
5: Yeah, I don't know. The best way, I think, to instantly heal any relationship problem is to just sit together and listen to our next segment, where singles share their nightmare dating lives with us.
6: Okay.
5: Just one listen, and you'll be wanting to renew your vows immediately.
7: Yeah, don't put me in those positions.
5: Look at us, saving marriages and relationships with a brand new Battle of the Tinder dates.
6: Yeah.
5: It's coming up at 7:10.

0: It's almost time for your prank call. It's Brooke and Jeffrey in the morning.
1: Okay.
0: And today we call the manager of an office building. And his job is really just to make sure all the safety protocols there are met and the facility is kept up to code.
2: To make his job sound so simple, Jeff. Like anybody could do it.
0: Yeah, super easy. But no.
3: More boring.
0: Yeah. Maybe. But we recently, he's been required to update the office elevators. And he was told to equip them with audible floor announcements.
2: Oh, yeah. We have those in ours.
3: Oh, yeah. I like those.
0: So whenever the door opens, it like tells you it's open, basically.
3: Mm-hmm.
0: And
3: yeah,
0: all
3: that's
0: the other
3: good
0: stuff. But that's why we call from the elevator company to give him some potential voice options to choose from. And I'm sure they won't be super weird in your phone tap right now.
4: Hello, this is Chris.
0: Hi, Chris. You're the building manager?
4: Yes, I'm the building manager. How can I help you, sir?
0: Hey, man. So my name is Duncan. I'm a representative from Elevator Systems.
4: Okay. How can I help you today?
0: Yeah, so I got an email from my boss saying that you wanted to put in a voice feature in your elevators.
4: Yeah, I just found out it seems like it's a city requirement.
0: Well, good news is it's a pretty simple process. Mm-hmm. I can have one of my guys come out and do it in just a few hours.
4: Nice. That's good.
0: Yeah, you just got to pick the voice.
4: Listen, it doesn't matter. I'll just take a standard voice, okay?
0: Okay, I mean, I would do that. It's just that, you know how sensitive people can get nowadays?
4: Well,
0: you could choose a voice that some people really like, but other people find offensive. And I don't want to put you in that situation, you know?
4: Yeah, I don't want to be in that spot either.
0: Right.
4: So what do you have?
0: Well, it's actually kind of cool. I have just a few samples on my computer here. First one is our mid-40s female.
4: Okay.
5: Doors opening. Okay to enter.

0: culture.
1: Mm. Thoughts?
2: Personally, I like The Voice, mm-hmm. but it's maybe a little too sexy for this corporate building.
1: Oh, sexy.
2: A little bit.
1: Hmm. I've never heard anybody associate that voice with sexiness.
2: Well, it struck me that way. I don't know why, okay. but it did.
1: You know what? It could be just that one prompt sounds weird, and I can get rid of that for you. Let me just give you a different option from that same voice.
2: All right, cool, yeah.
0: Next up, lobby.
3: Oh, my God.
2: No way. What, are you kidding me? You're trying to get me fired, huh?
1: Okay, honestly, that one did sound a little bit over the line.
2: Come on now.
1: To me, it sounds like someone who's excited to give a positive vibe to the people riding the elevator.
2: I'm sorry, but not this building.
1: Okay. We have another option here. This one's just a regular Gen Z female.
2: Okay.
3: Going down. Or wait, no, sorry. Up? Or wait, is this the lobby?
2: Wait.
3: I don't know. Sorry.
2: Duncan, you're kidding me, right?
1: I'm just trying to work with you. You said the first one was too sexy. This one's not sexy at all.
2: No. Yeah, but she didn't know where she was going.
1: I mean, yes, she does sound a little bit confused. I think that's what makes it so relatable for most of the Gen Zers. But here's the cool thing about that particular voice is the Gen Z female speaks in multiple languages.
3: Oh. We're at floor quattro. Pretty sure that means two.
1: That's kind of a cool feature.
2: Are you joking? Quattro is not two.
1: Oh.
2: It's four.
1: I didn't even catch that.
2: I don't understand. You don't have any normal voices?
1: Your last option is the final one. It's a Gen Z male, very standard, like you asked for. Normally, I don't even play these, but here we go.
4: Whoa, I didn't know this elevator went up this high.
2: No.
4: I'm kind of scary.
2: Are you kidding me?
1: I'm sorry, what's the problem now?
2: That sounds like a donut, and I have lawyers in this building, sir.
1: Okay. You're making this really difficult for me. I don't even know which voice to use to tell you that this is a prank phone call.
2: What? You're the one that's making this difficult.
1: No. It's a prank phone call. You're on the radio right now. My real name is Jeff from a show called Brooke and Jeffrey in the Morning.
2: What?
1: Yeah, dude, your coworker Mitch reached out and set you up.
2: Oh, my God.
1: it's called a phone tap.
2: You got me heated. I'm sweating over this phone call. What, are you kidding me?
1: I'm not surprised, man. Mitch said that you've been really frustrated because you had to install these voice features in your elevators, and he wanted to make you laugh.
2: I was thinking, like, these are my options? Oh, no.
1: They're pretty high quality. Just listen to this one.
4: Whoa, did this elevator just get, like, super heavy, or is that you?
2: If I use that, I'm fired.
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1: It's really not that shocking that men's lifespans aren't as long as women's.
2: Yeah.
1: Because we've got a guy on the phone who says a woman he met on the internet asked to meet him in a parking lot.
3: Okay.
1: And then lured him into the back seat of her car.
2: Oh my gosh.
1: And
2: I don't like the word lure.
1: I can't think of a better word to describe it. And I'll tell you right now, it did not end how anybody would have expected. Not even the guy.
3: Oh.
1: And now he's reached out asking for our help with one of the strangest dating situations we've ever heard on the show before. 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
3: 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And $25,000 would look pretty good to your bank account. All right?
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2: What happens when your expectation of a date doesn't match what actually happens when you meet up?
3: Oh, you're just living in reality.
2: That's not what I mean, Brooke.
3: I'm just saying
2: Nobody's living there. No.
3: Happens every time, doesn't it?
2: No, like for example, I met up with a person one time nicknamed Oak Tree. And when I actually saw them, definitely not an oak tree.
3: All right, Jeff.
2: More like a sapling.
4: I didn't need any of Jeff's stories.
3: I don't want the tree analogy.
4: Yeah.
2: Well, that's just an example to lead into our listener, Vince, because he's saying he's been kind of disappointed in the dates that he's gone on.

0: even though they are happening. And he's hoping that we can help him. Okay. So, Vince, man, welcome to the show.
1: Hey, guys. How are you?
2: I thought for sure he was going to ask you about what type of tree you were.
0: we'll get into that later, and okay. I can send you pictures of the entire Arbor catalog. But, Vince, I got to say I'm a little bit confused because your email says it's not like the girl's ghosting you.
2: Oh.
0: You just don't like the dates that you two are going on. Can you explain more what that means?
1: Yeah, they're not going the way I thought they would at all.
2: Okay, wait. Like, they, though, means multiple. You've been on more than one date?
1: Yes, we've been on a few. And each one gets weirder and weirder. I feel like I'm in an episode of Twin Peaks.
0: Oh, that's quite a reference, Vince. I'm sure some of our listeners will recognize what you're talking about. But go into the details. Like, what's happening with this woman that you're meeting up with? What's her name?
1: Her name is Jamie.
2: Okay. And do we get to know how you met Jamie, or do we not have time since we have to go through multiple dates here?
1: No. I can say really quickly. We met online. We got along. I felt very comfortable with her. We had some great conversations.
2: Right.
0: Okay.
1: And I figured, like, hey, you know, like, for our first date, let's go to Target. You know, we can walk on Target and do a little shopping and then go get dinner.
0: Okay. Wow. That was your idea to do a Target date?
1: No, it was her idea to do a Target date.
0: Okay, that makes a lot more sense.
3: Yeah, it does.
0: Okay.
2: I feel like we've heard of these before where women suggest something like this because they expect the man to pay for their daily groceries.
0: And they deserve to have their groceries paid for, too. You got to add that in.
3: Yes. I don't know that I agree with that.
0: Okay, but what was the expectation?
1: Yeah, going into it, we didn't have any expectation of who's going to pay for what or what to expect.
2: Okay,
0: so what happened?
1: So we get there, we're outside laughing, we're talking, and I go, hey, do you want to go into the Target? And Jamie says to me, hey, I want you to check out my back seat. You should check out my back seat. There's a lot of room back there.
3: Wait, the back seat of the car?
1: Yeah, the back seat of her car.
0: Well, that's kind of forward, the way that you're saying it.
1: Well, I assume that she had got it detailed.
3: If a man said it to me, I'd assume kidnapping, not detailed car. But
0: this is a woman saying it to him.
1: Well, I don't know. Maybe girls think guys like cars and they want to see them. I really didn't know what was going on or what her motive was.
0: Okay.
2: So you go over to the car, right?
1: We go over to the car. I look at it. It is a nice back seat. I can't lie.
0: Hey.
3: All right.
2: Tell him the truth.
1: And
0: that's good.
1: She says to me, get in.
3: Oh.
1: And then she closes the door.
3: Oh, my God.
1: And then she gets in the front seat. And then she just starts driving the car around, like driving me around, like I'm missing. Yeah.
3: Can we go back to my kidnapping allegations now?
2: Are you freaked out?
1: Yeah, a little bit, because I'm like, what's going on? We're supposed to go to Target.
2: And why are you in the back seat and not in the passenger seat if she's going to drive you somewhere?
1: So what happens is we pull up, she gets me out of the car, and then she drives away. Well, we messed around a little bit before that.
3: What?
1: But yeah.
3: Wait,
0: what do you mean you messed around?
1: Well, I mean, after like 10 minutes of driving around, we stopped somewhere. She got in the back of me. We fooled around a little bit. And then she kicked me out of the car and left.
4: What the heck?
3: Okay.
2: You're not in the Target parking lot anymore. You're away from your own vehicle at this point. She abandoned you.
1: I mean, I could get to my car. It wasn't that far away. But like, she did literally just dump me out of the car.
2: And you went out with this woman again.
1: Oh, yeah, we go again. She wants me to meet her up at Great Clips.
0: You're getting matching haircuts.
2: I don't think they ever go inside any of these businesses,
3: I'm
2: going to
3: guess
2: Jeff.
3: No,
1: we didn't go inside again. The same thing. She pulls me in the back, drives around, goes there. We fool around, then she drives off.
3: So it's just like a car hookup, buddy.
0: So, and your email said that you're really disappointed with how the dates are going. Which part of this is disappointing to you?
1: Well, I mean, I just don't know where she's coming from. And then every time I try to have a conversation with her, like, she just shoves muffins in my mouth.
4: What the?
0: Muffins? I'm sorry. Is that a metaphor or real muffins?
3: Did you meet
1: she
3: her?
1: Really...
3: I can't stop. What do you mean muffins?
0: Where's she getting muffins?
1: She makes them herself.
3: Oh, wow.
1: And she just hands me muffins when she's done with me.
0: Okay, she's she drives you around in the back seat, has her way with you, and then shoves a muffin in your mouth that says, get out.
3: Speechless.
1: Yeah.
0: You might be the only man that has a problem with the way that this is going.
3: Now she's ghosting him, I'm guessing, or what?
0: Now she's ghosting you?
1: No, she's not. In fact, she's looking for more dates.
3: Oh.
1: And I'm assuming that it's going to be like the same type of thing, you know?
2: Yeah. But you can only take so many muffins in one month.
1: I want a relationship. I don't want this. Oh.
0: If you want a relationship and something deeper with her, why don't you just tell her that yourself?
2: That's a good point.
0: Like, why do you need us to do that?
1: Because every time I try to talk to her, she takes charge of the situation. She wants to meet in person. And then I end up with a muffin in my mouth.

0: Okay. Well,
1: honestly, there could be things worse to be dealing with in a dating situation, hey. But we're going to attempt to help you when we come back. We will call the muffin lady.
2: I can't wait to meet her.
1: Me too. And we'll try to convince her to go on an actual real date with you.
3: Yes, not to a bakery.
1: And,
3: outside the car.
1: Outside of that back seat with your second date update right after this. Hold on.

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1: If you're just joining us, our listener Vince has told us a very strange story. Excuse you, Alexis. Don't laugh.
2: I honestly can't stop laughing.
1: Don't laugh. This is very serious. I do feel like I need to say this. Is the story more weird, or is Vince's lack of reaction to it the weird part?
2: That he wants more.
3: You mean more in the relationship?
2: Yeah.
1: I don't know. He's treating this whole situation as kind of like a quirky, odd, circumstantial thing, but to us, it's just downright bizarre what's happening, where he meets up with this woman he met online, Jamie. They'll meet up in front of businesses, but never actually go inside them. She just invites him into the back seat of his car, then drives him around, usually to other local parking lots, where they fool around together till she drops him back off at his car with a warm muffin.
2: Is that warm?
4: I don't know if I got that detail, but I like it.
1: I'm picturing a steaming muffin going into his mouth. And Vince, what is the problem that you have with this arrangement exactly?
5: Well, I want something real. And if she doesn't feel the same way, I'm going to walk away.
2: Okay.
1: You're so looking for something deeper with her, an actual relationship.
5: I can't have this conversation with her in person. I tried once and she just changed the subject. I need your help, guys.
3: Okay, so you guys do talk, which is good. I mean, that's what
2: I just pictured it like kind of driving in silence and him kind of scared.
5: No, she talks a lot. When she drives, you know, we love to discuss things and stuff. So she does talk quite a bit.
3: Okay. I am so curious to hear why she does this.
1: Really, Brooke? Do you actually want to know why? Because I feel like it might be a little frightening what you're about to hear.
2: Yeah, we need no more behind the scenes details on it.
3: Okay, fine.
1: Yeah. Brooke wants to steal tips from this lady on how to put men.
3: I'm just looking for a muffin recipe, Jeff.
1: Okay.
3: I don't know what you're here for.
5: She actually gave me the recipe. If you want, I can forward it to you.
1: Oh. We do a second date update for him. He gives a muffin recipe to us.
3: Yep, there it is.
1: We're all going to win. I'm going to dial her number right now. Here we go.
6: Hello?
1: Hey, we're looking to speak with Jamie.
6: This is her.
3: Yeah, we are so excited to talk to you.
1: We're excited because we've heard a little bit about you. We're a radio show, by the way, Brooke and Jeffrey in the Morning.
3: Hi, Jamie.
6: Hey. What?
3: Welcome to the show.
6: What is this?
1: Yeah, it's a show. We do a lot of segments on this about dating, including this one called A Second Date Update.
3: Yeah.
6: No, thank you.
3: No, we
1: do have the right number. Mm-hmm. You're actually the woman we've been trying to reach because one of our listeners named Vince asked us to get a hold of you.
6: Vince?
1: Yeah.
3: Uh-huh. Remember him?
6: Yeah, I know him, but I don't want to talk about this.
3: But wait, you don't even know what we're asking yet.
6: It doesn't matter. I don't want to talk about it.
1: Okay, look, I think we all understand that you wouldn't want to talk about it, but if you actually care about Vince, I feel like you need to give us a little bit of information, or he says that he's ready to basically walk out of your life.
3: What? Like, doing that right away.
2: They've only hung out twice, Jeff.
1: Well, he
3: so dramatic.
1: Well, yeah, maybe I need to be a little bit dramatic here because he told us about the situation that's going on and he isn't 100% happy with how it's going.
6: He's never told me that.
3: Well, I think he tried to.
2: It's hard
3: but
2: to talk with a muffin.
1: Yeah.
3: You seem to be a very persuasive woman. And you have him under some sort of spell. Is that a good way to put it?
1: Well, yeah, Brooke's jealous of your of your magical abilities.
6: I'm flattered. Oh, I mean, I like him.
3: Okay.
6: Not gonna lie, it makes me kind of sad that he wants to cut ties with me.
3: Oh.
1: Well, he wouldn't want to, but he's saying to us that you guys are planning these dates to do together, but you never actually end up doing the thing you plan.
7: Yeah.
1: Like you mentioned Target, and you never went inside Target.
6: Mm-hmm. Oh, I told you a lot.
3: Yeah. I mean, he did share quite a bit.
1: Yeah. And we're just trying to get the scope of what's going on between you two. So he's confused why after you basically hang out, it sounds like in your car for a little bit, you kind of kick him to the curb.
6: Well, it's kind of an embarrassing reason, and I haven't shared it with him yet.
1: Okay, so you do want to share the reason.
6: I want to. I just hasn't been the right time, and I don't know how to say it.
1: Well, this actually might be the perfect time for it, because the way that these second date calls work is the other person agrees that they might hear something kind of out there or something embarrassing or weird, and they're okay with it. They give their pre-approval.
6: Okay. Okay, this is the first time I'm saying this, so...
4: Give me anxiety.
6: Sorry, I snort when I'm nervous.
2: It's okay. I snort when I laugh all the time.
6: Yeah.
1: You don't want to tell him what?
6: Okay, I'm banned from these places.
2: What? You're banned from the businesses that you...
6: Yeah. I don't want to get into too much detail, but I've been banned from these places.
2: So why would you ask him to meet you in front of the place then?
1: Yeah.
6: Because it gets me hot and bothered.
4: Oh!
2: What?
4: Oh!
2: Wait, you get turned on by being banned from a great clip?

0: it turns me on to be in close vicinity to these places. You know, it's the thrill. It's the adrenaline. Wow. It's really hot.
1: Okay.
2: Oh.
3: What do you have to do to get banned from a place like that?
1: How many places are you banned from?
2: Brooke, are you happy that you asked this now?
3: I did think it was going to be you had a husband or something, and that's why you had to do it in the back of a parking lot. But, okay,
2: so you're purposely taking him places that you're banned from because it gets you going.
0: I've said that already, but it's humiliating.
3: I think you're fine. I think that the problem is you don't do dinner first. I bet that he would be fine if you did the Great Clips and the Target after you had a real date.
2: In fact, let's hear it directly from Vince because you don't know this yet, but Vince is on the other line listening to this call waiting to talk to you.
3: Oh, it's like he's been banned.
0: Are you joking? Are you kidding?
3: No.
2: I'm not. Mm-hmm. Vince should still be on the line.
4: Hey, I'm here.
2: Oh, there he is.
4: Yeah. So you get turned on by hooking up in front of a Great Clips, is what you're saying?
3: She's like, how many times do I have to say it?
1: Yeah. And Target.
3: It's not the store. It sounds like the being banned is the thing.
2: Yeah.
0: I find that exhilarating, being banned from somewhere.
4: Oh, I'm going to guess like it was some type of shoplifting thing for Target, but why were you banned from Great Clips?
0: You don't know shit, Van. Okay. So you don't assume anything from any store.
2: Okay.
4: Okay.
3: This is that take charge attitude.
2: But Vince, it must feel good that she wants to bring you to all these places that get her feeling the way she feels.
3: That's your spin?
4: Yeah, but like, I don't know, what if she like punched the manager and he comes out to get lunch and he sees us making out in the back seat?
1: That is a wild assumption.
0: That's why I drive away.
3: See, she's protecting you.
2: Yeah. She's thought this through.
3: The one piece that's missing for me right now is the muffins.
1: Thank you for asking. Why
3: do you do the muffins?
0: He does a little something for me. I give him a little muffin on the way out.
3: Okay. But I think we're getting too far away from what Vince's goal is, and that's to have a deeper relationship with you, right?
2: Yeah.
0: What do you mean farther away? You asked about the muffin.
2: Yeah, Brooke.
1: This is
2: a
3: valid point. You're right. I'm trying to steer myself back.
2: Brooke is right. The reason that we do this call is to try and see if there could be a deeper connection, another date where Vince is hoping to actually do an activity with you.
4: Can we go to like a restaurant or a store that you're not banned at and hang out there?
3: What?
0: But it won't turn me on.
4: Uh-huh. Oh. Yeah, but why do you have to be constantly turned? Like, why can't we just like go shopping?
0: Why can't I be constantly turned on, Vince?
4: Am I just like a body to you? Is that what this is?
0: I don't give my muffins to anybody.
3: Okay.
2: Vince's
3: body. She sees something in you.
2: Okay.
3: I think that was a compliment.
4: I don't know exactly what she sees. I'm even more confused now than before I called you guys.
2: Not sure why you would turn this down.
1: You could go to dinner and then get banned while you're there. And then turn it into a future hotspot.
3: There you go, Alexis.
4: I'm not into that. I don't want to get banned or get in trouble with the law. I've done some things in my past as well.
3: I thought it was because you were getting two shoes, but apparently not.
0: Do you know how turned on that made me when you just said that, Ben?
3: We need to get off the phone, Jeff. I know. Let's go.
2: It might take our producer a little while to go through all of our gift cards and find one that you're both allowed to be near.
4: Okay.
3: Oh, Vince is fine with that.
1: He's fine.
2: Vince is checked off. He's ready for his next muffin. Jamie, is that cool with you?
0: More than cool.
3: Oh. Okay. Wow. I feel like this is one that I'm not going to need an update from you, too.
2: No. Not even if they go to Chuck E. Cheese?
3: I don't think so.
0: I can't go there either.
3: Yeah, that's so shocking.
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3: Dang.
1: In your hand. 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
1: You guys are not going to believe this.
2: What?
1: But I just got off the phone with station management.
2: Yeah.
1: And it looks like we may be in trouble with the FCC.
2: Oh, God.
3: Uh-oh.
1: Something one of us said launched an investigation with the FBI.
2: Oh, haven't they been defunded by now?
1: Well, yeah, but sometimes they work with the CIA.
2: Oh.
1: And since the comment was food related, that

0: That triggered the FDA,
1: hey,
0: who apparently interrogated Brooke's HOA, and now we may have to go MIA, or we could be DOA.
2: Oh no.
1: Wait, what's DOA?
0: Dead on arrival, bro.
1: Oh, wow.
0: It looks
2: the
0: like
2: worst one to ask.
0: Definitely. And the only one that's not involved, apparently, is PETA, surprisingly.
3: Well, one too many letters.
0: Yeah, but if you remove the E, it's just PTA, and hey, those guys are all over
2: us. Yeah, makes sense now.
0: For a brand new WOYM, What's on your mind, coming up at 8:10.
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1: It's Brooke and Jeffrey in the morning. And you know, some of the best-selling books every year are diet books.
2: What?
3: Oh, that makes sense.
2: Why?
3: Though.
1: Probably because they appeal to a wide audience.
2: That's so nice. Stupid. Do not laugh at that, Jose.
3: They're pretty big.
1: That's exactly what we try to do here. We go mass appeal with what's on your mind as we go around the room finding out what each member of the show has been thinking about lately, starting with Brooke. Brooke, what's on your mind?
2: Well, last week, our afternoon guy, he hosts this little, like, 5 at 5 where he plays the top 5 songs, and he picks different categories for it.
1: Yeah, it's fun. We work on the show. We know what happens here.
2: Our listeners may not hear it.
1: Well, they don't deserve to know.
2: Well, and Jeffrey did one with him, and he did bird watching songs or something, right? Yeah.
1: Favorite songs to bird watch, too.
2: Okay, wow. That sounds boring.
1: Kehlani was number one.
2: Okay. And then, Jose, you did, like, gaming, streaming
3: what
2: songs.
3: What I like to listen to streaming, which is, like, Drake. Yeah.
1: Two fantastic ideas so far.
2: So Izzy comes to me, and he's like, so what are your hobbies?
3: Oh. You're like, oof. I'm a mom.
1: Crickets.
2: And listen, I used to be a person that would have so many hobbies. I have not met a hobby I didn't like. And I realized the only thing I'm doing right now is driving my children to and from different activities.
3: You are an Uber driver.
1: You're great at that, though.
2: So my top 5 were minivan carpool songs.
1: Way to keep it young.
3: Which, a slap in the face, like a big awakening for you.
2: My daughter was really excited about because she got to help me pick out the songs. Because I do cater to the 12-year-olds in my van.
3: Yeah. Taylor Swift made the list.
2: But it made me also kind of sad on the inside for my own state. And I know it's just the season I'm in right now. Yeah. Like, it's not going to last forever. But someday I'll be cool again.
3: Brooke, I remember when you were cool.
2: Yeah, thank
3: you. When you were just dating and she would be out
2: doing it all.
3: Painting or dancing or, you know, doing something. You always had plans.
2: Yeah. I'll do that again someday.
3: When they move out.
2: Oh, so if anybody needs any minivan carpool jams, hit me up on the text.
4: Do the peace signs when you say that.
1: She's flashing like gang signs while she's saying that.
2: I will say I do run a really fun carpool.
1: Jose, what's been on your mind?
3: Well, over the weekend, I was being lazy at home, and I get a text saying that one of my prescriptions is ready at the store.
2: All right.
3: And I'm like, okay, so I throw on a hoodie, and I head out. So, pharmacy is inside of a grocery store.
2: Yeah.
3: So, I'm walking around, and I hear, like, tippy-tap.
2: Like heels?
3: Something, heels something on the... And so, I stop. And then it goes away, and I start again. And then I look down, and I'm like, oh, that's me. I'm making this noise.
2: Ah.
3: And then I realize I have slippers on.
2: Oh.
3: Like, it sounds different than my normal shoes because they have the hard bottom, so they're, like, slapping.
2: So you've entered the slippers to the pharmacy era of your life.
3: Well, as I'm looking down, I then realize, oh, I have stains all over my hoodie. Like, this is like my at-home, I'm a recluse hoodie.
2: Yeah.
3: And then my sweatpants have giant stains everywhere, like coffee and crap and just, like, all kinds. And I, in the middle of the store, I'm like, I look like I am down on my luck.
2: Yeah.
3: I look like I may need a donation at this point.
2: Like, they're probably pretty sure that it's an antidepressant.
3: People are assuming, like, that I'm begging for the prescription, not getting it. So anyway, next time, though, I'm going to wear a suit and tie.
2: Okay.
3: I think I can't risk it anymore.
2: Yeah, I like the nothing in the middle there.
4: Yeah. That's
1: good. You got to balance it out. Yeah. Alexis, what's on your mind?
4: So I needed to find a new dentist because mine was like too booked out. Brooke, no dentist slander allowed for this next 2 months.
5: I have my own issues with that because I dropped mine and now I can't find a new one.
4: I found a place with a ton of openings, which, like, I was kind of concerned, but I was like, let's check it out.
3: Yeah, it may not be great. Yeah.
4: I found a hidden gem, you guys.
2: What?
4: It was a Gen Z dentistry. Okay.
1: What does he have? Explain.
4: I walked in. It's so cute. It's like pink and green walls. Super like aesthetically pleasing.
3: They have like a photo wall.
4: I go check in and I give her my name and she's like, period. And then she's like, oh, I forgot I'm at work. Sorry. I was like,
3: someone's on time. Clock in.
4: No, I was like, I love it. I go sit in the chair. There's Netflix on the TV with like reality show in the background.
5: Usually only kids dentists give you that.
4: Then they got Drake playing so loud on the speakers.
1: Give you fidget spinners for your hands. You have something to do.
4: Didn't see those. I'll ask next time.
1: Yeah, there you go.
4: I'm sitting in my chair when you're waiting for the dentist to come in. You know, I'm on my phone waiting, and the hygienist is sitting behind me also on his phone.
2: Oh.
4: Well, he's like, not this is amazing.
3: He's like, oh my God, this meme is so good. I'm going to airdrop it to you.
4: Oh, 10 out of firsthand experience. The only reason I'm not returning is because my dentist was cute and young, and I can't have someone attractive looking in my mouth. That's embarrassing.
1: Okay.
4: I prefer
3: it. It's the worst of the worst.
5: You wanted an uggo dentist at your aesthetically pleasing
4: dentist? Yes. Okay. It's because knowing them, they probably gossip when you leave, and I can't have them talking about my mouth.
1: Yeah. Okay. Yeah. Well, anyways, it's good to get the PSA out there. Yeah. All ugly dentists, Alexis wants
4: in
1: her mouth.
4: That's not. It's not spread back.
1: I feel like that's what she said.
5: All right, Jeffrey, what's on your mind?
1: Well, in the last few months here, I'm not sure why, I feel like I've gotten way lazier. Where instead
5: in life?
1: My whole life. Instead of DoorDashing meals to myself maybe once or twice a week, that's up to like 8 to 10 times a week.
4: Wow. How?
5: There's only 7 days in the
4: You're
5: week.
4: Doubling in a day?
1: Yeah, not just dinners, like breakfast too.
4: What?
1: Sometimes I'll just have a tub of Ben and Jerry's delivered to me, like screw it.
5: That's
1: just
5: like,
1: bring me Ben and Jerry's.
5: You're
1: deliver
5: like
1: it to me.
5: Twice the price for it.
1: Who cares? At this point, I'm over it.
5: You just bought a house that has a nice kitchen and things.
1: Well, it'll be back up for sale shortly. On it. But it got me searching for other delivery services that I could use to let my laziness win.
5: Oh.
1: And so I came across this new one called Apoco Box. Have you heard of that?
5: Okay.
1: Apoco, short for apocalypse.
5: Oh, it's like a doomsday prepper box?
1: Yeah, basically a subscription-based service providing you with different items you'll need to survive the end of the world. So like rope and duct tape and blindfolds and all that stuff that you would need. And I decided, what the heck? I don't know when it's all going to end. Probably soon. So maybe I should start stockpiling for the inevitable.
3: Okay.
5: But not putting any work into it.
1: No.
5: Just having
1: it to me.
5: I see.
1: So my next shipment, I'm getting a Mylar blanket.
5: Okay.
1: Some bonefish hooks.
5: Uh-huh.
1: I don't even know what a bonefish is, but I'll have the hooks for them.
5: Yeah.
1: And a wild edible guide so that when society crashes and ends, I can search around the forest behind my property for things to eat off the floor.
5: You're going
1: to
5: be screwed if the apocalypse comes before that shipment arrives.
4: Yeah.
1: So... Uh-oh. I'm still waiting, but in the meantime, if anybody needs to borrow some waterproof matches or a hand crank radio, I'm your guy.
5: Yeah. Wow. The radio thing is always weird to me. Like, who's still broadcasting at the end of the apocalypse?
3: We are.
1: We're 100% going to be doing prank phone calls.
4: Oh,
1: even when society's over, our job will never end.
3: Zombie Jack.
1: Can't wait. That's what's on our minds. Text in 78592. Tell us what's been on yours. It's Brooke and Jeffrey in the morning.
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1: It's Brooke and Jeffrey in the morning. Time for your prank call. And today we reach out to the mother of a young bar mitzvah boy.
2: Oh.
1: She's booked an event space many, many months in advance, like you're supposed to.
2: Yeah.
1: And they're excited for the big celebration coming this weekend.
2: Nice. That's awesome. Yay.
1: But she's going to get some unfortunate news from the people at the hotel.
2: Uh-oh.
1: Apparently, they're going to have to share the space with another group. But they're a really, really welcoming bunch.
2: Oh.
1: You're going to find out who they are in your phone tap right now.
3: Hello?
4: Hi, I'm calling from the Grand Hotel and Suites. My name is Mike. Mike Rofone. How are you?
3: I'm doing okay, and you?
4: I'm doing well. Is this Emma? Am I reading that correctly?
3: Yes, you are. Thanks for asking.
4: Looks like we have you booked in Ballroom D for this weekend to celebrate your son passing away.
5: Oh.
3: What?
4: I'm so sorry for your loss.
3: No. He's having a bar mitzvah.
4: Oh my gosh. Somebody wrote it in the notes wrong.
3: Yeah, he's not dead. He's turning 13.
4: Okay. You know what? That makes this even better.
3: Yeah. So what's the reason for this call?
4: Right. So can I ask, how many guests are you having?
3: We're having about 80.
4: Okay, I had down 8, which I thought was a little low for a funeral.
3: It's not a funeral.
4: Oh, now I know that now. Mm-hmm. But before, you know, never mind. So you have 80 people in the ballroom?
3: 80, yes. We have 80 people in the ballroom. Is that a problem?
4: I don't think so. The reason for my call is that another group was also booked in that space, and they said that they are totally fine sharing.
3: No, I specifically booked that ballroom for the day of my son's bar mitzvah.
4: Uh-huh.
3: We should get it.
4: And you are, along with everyone attending CuddleCon.
3: Wait, what did you say?
4: CuddleCon, the convention happening at the same time as the bar mitzvah.
3: No. We are not sharing a space for my son's bar mitzvah with something called CuddleCon or whatever the hell this is.
4: Okay, I get that you don't want to share the room.
3: No.
4: But CuddleCon is a highly respected event where former perverts have found a safe space in society.
3: I want to make sure I'm hearing this right. You want a bunch of reformed perverts to share a space with my son for his bar mitzvah.
4: I'm just saying, when I was that age, I could have used a good cuddle. Instead, I wore out one of my dad's old gym socks.
3: What the actual hell? I want to talk to your manager right now.
4: Yeah, that's not going to do you any good. He's part of this.
3: What?
4: I think his official title is Grand Poobah of the Cuddle Puddle.
3: Oh, why doesn't that surprise me?
4: Well, that's how we got this all booked last minute. So thank you so much for being okay with sharing the space with him.
3: We are not sharing the space with your perverted boss and his friends.
4: Reformed pervert, remember.
3: I don't care. I don't care.
4: Well, you'd be able to meet him.
3: No,
4: he'll be walking
3: around.
4: His name is Spencer the Spooner. You can tell who he is by his smooth hands.
3: This is not happening on the day of my son's bar mitzvah over my freaking dead body.
4: Right now, it sounds like you could use a good cuddle and, you know, release the stress.
3: No. You do not need to be explaining to me why I need to be okay with this. This is a huge no.
4: So you're saying no to CuddleCon,
3: but
4: yes to the phone tap that's happening right now with the radio show Brooke and Jeffrey in the morning?
3: What is your problem?
4: They're the real freaks. They're the morning show who does those prank phone calls, you know, like this one.
3: What?
4: Yeah, you're on the radio right now. This is Jose from the radio show Brooke and Jeffrey in the morning, and we're doing a phone tap on you. This is all set up by your sister Avery. Oh, sorry. No, she said the bar mitzvah planning has been stressing you out and that you could use a laugh. But you're not laughing.
3: My God, I am just shocked. I am absolutely shocked.
4: I thought you handled that pretty well for someone going from 80 people in their own room to only 8 people sharing with an entire cuddling convention.
3: Just for my own sake, I just need to confirm there's not going to be any weird reformed cuddling people.
4: No, not unless you invite me.
3: Oh my God.
4: Well, then you got a little cuddle monster on your hand. Come here, Emma.
3: I think we're at max capacity with 80, but thank you.
4: You know, I can never get an invite to a bar mitzvah. So weird.
3: I wonder why.
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15: From the Idaho Pizza Company studio, bright sunshine traveling eastbound on the freeway on Chittenden Boulevard. Still dealing with some slowdowns on Meridian Road because of an accident near Lake Hazel and also right around Rio Vista. You have to experience Idaho's largest indoor and outdoor haunted attraction.

0: 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That's your traffic now.
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1: I need to ask the room, what's your favorite type of chicken?
2: Oh, that's not fair.
1: It's Brooke and Jeffrey in the morning. Because nowadays, there's just so many options. There's the hot chicken.
3: Yeah, it's good.
1: It's having a movement, like spicy fried style.
2: Uh-huh. Dipping hot honey.
1: And then you've got the chicken and waffles crowd.
3: Oh, yeah.
1: Korean fried chicken, mm-hmm. which is incredible.
2: So crispier.
3: It is.
1: And then you got gas station chicken, which has absolutely no business being as delicious as it is.
3: You're not wrong. True. And it always comes with JoJo's.
1: Yeah, but now there's something brand new to toss in the mix. Mm. Talking about KFC cereal. I'm showing the picture to my co-host right now. You need to check it out on our Insta stories at Brooke and Jeffrey because it's a real thing.
3: KF cereal.
1: This is not a joke. Basically, one of the companies that makes high protein products collabed with KFC to create this limited edition savory cereal.
3: They're pouring gravy on it instead of milk.
1: I'll get to that in just a second, but they wanted to create this limited edition savory version, so this isn't fruity or sugary or chocolatey like a lot of the cereals are.
3: You know, though, I can get down with a chicken and a biscuit, so maybe this can do something for me.
2: True.
3: You know what I mean?
2: About that. You're right.
1: Yeah, but it's also not chicken.
3: Oh. Well, neither is chicken and a biscuit.
1: Each little crunchy, you know, cereal piece is seasoned with KFC's famous blend of 11 herbs and spices.
2: So it's still like a wheat. Okay, I thought it was like chicken.
3: I mean,

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1: Hello, it's Laser Dog.
2: It's the radio segment that's rebooting MTV shows for the older generations who loved them.
3: Okay.
2: Instead of Cribs, it's Bibs. What food didn't make it into Margaret's mouth during supper time? Let's get a close-up of her blinged-out bib.
3: Hey.
2: Ooh, is that chocolate pudding? Let's take a lick with Laser Stories, the segment where we read weird news stories around the globe, just like everyone else does, except we've got a laser. And those other goulash grannies just don't. This first Laser Story is out of Ohio. Back in June, a delivery driver named Sherry Twigler found a device attached to her vehicle while making a drop-off at Walmart.
3: That is so creepy.
4: Yeah, it's scary.
5: Yeah.
2: Well, confused, she called the cops, who somehow figured out what was going on.
3: Good.
2: Apparently, there's a diehard Pokemon fan in her area named Kent Kubasta. And he thought this would be the best way to track when and where the driver was making deliveries of Pokemon cards.
6: Oh, no, she did!
5: Oh, my gosh.
3: Whoa.
5: This has become an obsession.
3: What?
5: So there's, lines out the door at stores.
3: So he could steal them, or what?
2: So he could go buy them first.
5: So he knows they're dropping it off this morning. I'm going to go head out now.
2: First in line.
3: I'm sorry. I was thinking she was like an Uber delivery type of person. She was delivering big things.
2: So Kent was arrested and charged with illegal use of a tracking device, a criminal misdemeanor. And there's one other detail about Kent. You

0: should probably know. He's 72 years old.
1: Okay, wait, forgive him for everything.
2: I'm impressed he knew how to put a tracking device on something, you know?
0: He pled no contest at a pretrial hearing and was fined $500+. And
3: he didn't have very many years left to catch them all. So.
2: Oh, yeah.
0: He got placed on 12 months probation. Ironically, required to have a GPS tracker on him. So, a senior citizen was convicted of placing an illegal GPS tracker on a delivery driver's van to follow Pokemon card deliveries.
2: You know, though, it probably makes her feel better. Like, actually, that wasn't creepy.
3: Mm-hmm. I mean, illegal, but wasn't creepy.
2: Yeah.
1: Plus, all he has to do is rip one pack, get one good Pokemon card, pays for the $500 itself.
0: That's right. That's Let's go, America.
1: Yeah.
0: This next laser story is out of Booty Call Bay.
1: Hey, I'm not allowed here.
0: Do you know who 35-year-old Shimon Hayut is?
1: No.
0: He became famous from being featured on the 2022 documentary called Tinder Swindler.
3: Oh, he's that guy.
0: That's him. Just to refresh your memory, for 3 years, he allegedly scammed victims all across Europe out of an estimated $10 million.
1: You guys may not believe me, but I know a girl who was actually hit up by this guy.
3: Really?
1: And she was like, I had no idea who he was at the time.
0: Well, what does Shimon say now? Well, he's changed, of course. Now he's trying to convince the world that his experience of scamming makes him the perfect person to build a safe dating app.
2: He knows what to change. What to block.
1: He's going to be anti-catfish.
3: It's got to be a great name, like Tinder Swindler, right? Is that what we're downloading?
0: Well, his argument is that his extensive knowledge of how to lie and cheat and manipulate people gives him the perfect skill set to create an app that's actually safe.
3: You know, it's like hiring a person who is charged with embezzlement to do your taxes.
1: Yes.
3: You
1: know?
0: They know what's up. Uh-huh. But Apple and Google, for some reason, don't seem to agree.
3: Interesting.
0: They're refusing to list any dating app founded by the Tinder Swindler.
4: You suck.
3: Poor guy. He's just trying to turn over a new stone.
1: It's like, why is it asking for my credit card information before my picture?
0: So right now, his Safe Love dating app is being deleted from app stores as soon as it's put up. But we'll let Alexis know when it's more widely available or when we can find a version on the dark web for her to use.
2: Please keep me updated. Thank you.
0: This next laser story is out of spooky season. Whether you like it or not, Halloween time is here.
2: Yes.
0: And strangely enough, spooky-themed foods and treats aren't just happening on TikTok.
3: Really?
0: They're also coming to a store near you.
3: Fun.
0: And I say that because Nissin, the company that makes those cups of ramen, has released a new limited-time product called Vampire Noodles.
5: I love it!
3: I was going to think it was going to be in blood, but it's just that the noodles are bright red and look like guts.
2: Ooh, they look like it.
0: And of course, their hot garlic flavor.
3: Ooh, they look really
0: good.
3: Get
0: it? Garlic?
1: Yep.
0: As a vampire.
3: Yep,
0: they can't.
3: They can't eat garlic.
2: They're allergic. Both of you explaining it.
3: Yeah. Oh, you don't want to eat it with a silver spoon either.
0: Oh. The silver spoon would be more werewolves, but yeah.
3: Oh, yeah, that's right. Yeah. Shoot.
0: Let's leave the Halloween comedy to the cup of noodles, people.
3: Sorry. Okay.
0: They also transform, like Brooke said, into a blood red color once hot water is added, thanks to natural beet coloring.
3: Yeah.
1: Okay,
3: that's going to be shocking when you go to the bathroom the next day.
1: Oh, yikes. No.
0: It is available now exclusively at Walmart while supplies last.
3: Of course.
0: Also, Hidden Valley Ranch is getting into the Halloween spirit by launching a new product called Spooky Ranch.
1: What
3: is it? Not as appealing. If it's black, that's not going to be good.
0: Well, good news is it's not regular ranch dressing with a mystery expiration date.
3: Oh.
0: Scary. No, Brooke, you were right. It's a haunting black color.
3: Oh, gross.
0: Complete with a glow-in-the-dark bottle.
1: Ew. It's like a plum sauce.
3: Yeah, it's like...
2: The black is gross.
3: No, and it would just trick your brain. It's like I'm eating dark, but it tastes like ranch. It'd be hard for me.
0: Well, hold on, because what if I told you the black coloring comes from fruit juice and cocoa?
3: That's not really better. I don't really like fruit juice.
0: That doesn't make
3: ranch,
0: it better.
3: Jeff.
0: And it still has that same classic ranch flavor.
3: I love ranch.
0: Hidden Valley says there's no artificial additives involved.
3: Okay.
1: Oh, yeah.
0: I believe them.
3: Yeah.
0: A dark black ranch dressing. That sounds totally natural. Spooky Ranch is also available exclusively at Walmart.
1: There we go.
0: Pics of these Halloween treats will be up on our Insta stories at Brooke and Jeffrey. You should go check them out. Let's go to our final laser story out of what in the blank is going on?
3: Oh wow. Okay, Jerry Seinfeld.
0: Think about your just typical average day. When do you drop your first swear word?
3: Oh.
0: For some, it might not be till they're exhausted at the very end of it.
3: Okay.
0: For others, it could be during their morning commute or even the literal second their alarm clock goes off.
1: Kapooyah! Kapooyah!
3: Yeah. I do it in my head. Does it count if I there or do
0: no,
3: I have to say it out
0: you
3: gotta
0: loud? Say it out loud.
3: Okay.
0: Out loud.
3: Out loud.
0: Yeah.
3: But Jeffrey, you're not old enough for cuss words.
0: I'm not supposed to say them when my mommy gets mad. But according to one report, the average American utters their first curse word of the day at 10:54 a.m.
3: Ooh, all right.
2: Sounds
3: up.
2: About right.
0: And about 25% don't usually make it to 9 a.m. Mm.
1: Wow. If you haven't said your swear word today, text it in 78592.
0: Hey. Get it out there.
1: Well, yeah, get it out.
0: The study was focused on everyday stress and frustration, and one of the biggest causes is financial worry.
3: Yeah.
0: Luckily, no one's going through that in America right now.
1: Yeah, not in America.
0: Along with not getting enough sleep.
1: Yeah,
3: all right, dude. So we filled our cars up with gas, and we didn't sleep very well last night. There
1: I swear
3: it is.
1: On the weekends, it's like I can't sleep in, but then during the week, it's like when I want to wake up, I'm in the biggest, best cocoon of my life
3: totally.
1: In the mornings.
0: Yeah.
1: It's crazy.
0: Well, experts say stress is an inescapable part of life. In fact, the average American experiences 1,205 stressful events every year.
3: I thought you were going to say day.
2: Yep.
0: Feels that way, but it's about 100 per month or more than 3 per day on average. And cursing is just one way that people express their frustration.
3: Mm. Yeah, it's fun. Yeah.
0: As for this guy, I bet you guys never knew. This is him actually cursing.
3: Oh.
1: Yep. Oh, no.
3: But it's like the happy cursing, right?
0: He keeps stepping on a little thumbtack.
3: Oh, ouch.
0: We honestly should beep this so we don't get sued by the FCC. But that sound means Laser Stories has come to an end for the day. We'll do it again, same time on Friday.

0: We've got a return player today. Ooh. Austin is back on the show.
1: Okay.
0: Who lost last time.
1: Uh-huh.
0: And he's not going to blame that on the fact that he was in an Uber on his way to the airport the last time he played and was super distracted.
1: Always an excuse, Austin.
0: No, he wouldn't even bring that up our producer right before he came on the show.
1: He's
0: got more class than that, and I appreciate it. He wants a fair fight today. Neither one of you is in an Uber, and I'm not saying that he was drunk the last time either, but let's say that he was. Mm-hmm. I'm sure he's only buzzed now.
1: Is that right?
2: Well, I am sitting at the bar of the restaurant I manage, so, you know, it could be right, it might not be.
1: You know what? It felt better after you said you manage the place.
0: Yeah.
1: Because the first sentence without that made me feel like you may have a problem we have to talk about.
2: That I was actually sitting at the bar, yeah.
1: Yeah.
3: Or he's wasted and he's like, I manage this whole thing.
0: Yeah.
3: All by myself every morning.
0: He has to try every liquor on the shelf for quality testing.
2: Quality control.
0: That's right.
1: All right.
0: It's just part of the job, Austin. We're going to send Brooke out of the studio so we can get to the game. You got 30 seconds to answer as many questions as possible. If you don't know, you can say pass, but you have to beat her outright if you want to win. Are you ready?
2: Oh, yeah.
0: All right. Good luck. Your time starts now. Hip-hop legend T-Pain turns 42 today. What does the T stand for? Is it Thomas, Tallahassee, or Tickle?
2: Tallahassee.
0: When setting a formal dining table, what utensil goes to the left of the plate?
2: Knife.
0: Since 1868, the American Stud Book is the official registry for what animal?
2: Horse.
0: Gum takes 7 years to digest. True or false?
2: True.
0: In Britain, they call this petrol. What do they call it in America?
2: Oil.
0: All right. We'll take that answer. Now, you know, tomorrow is the start of October, and it's one of Austin's favorite times of year because he says his birthday is at the end of the month.
1: Hey.
0: And he likes to do, it says you like to do a combo Halloween birthday event for it. What does that mean?
2: Usually just getting a bunch of good friends together, eating some food, looking at everybody's outrageous costumes, and generally having a good time.
1: That's great. My mom was born 12 minutes after midnight on Halloween. She also thinks of herself as a witch.
0: Ooh.
1: So, same.
0: Good story, Brooke. All right.
1: Thanks. Just trying to relate to my man, Austin.
0: Austin, that was awesome. Now it is Brooke's turn. Brooke, are you ready?
1: Yeah.
0: Your time starts now. Hip-hop legend T-Pain turns 42 today. What does the T stand for? Is it Thomas, Tallahassee, or Tickle?
1: Tallahassee.
0: When setting a formal dining table, what utensil goes to the left of the plate?
1: The spoon and knife.
0: In 1868, the American Stud Book is the official registry for what animal?
1: Horse.
0: Gum takes 7 years to digest. True or false?
1: False.
0: In Britain, they call this petrol. Mm-hmm. What do they call it in America?
1: Gas.
0: Even threw the accent on there for good measure.
1: Yeah, that's right.
0: Let's head on over to the scoreboard. We're going to see how you both did with our own Jose.
4: Red hair and a hand-me-down robe. You must be a Weasley.
0: Bolaños.
3: Austin, you got 2 correct today.
1: Ooh.
2: All right. Yes. Same as last time. 2.
3: Oh, really?
1: Okay, so who are you going to blame it on now, Austin? Who's getting fired at the restaurant?
3: Brooke, same amount of questions?
1: Yeah?
3: 4.
1: Dang it, Austin.
0: I'm sorry, man. Let's go over the answers. Hip-hop legend T-Pain turns 42 today. The T stands for Tallahassee, his hometown.
3: Tickle pain would be amazing.
0: That would be the best. But
1: it is a real thing. You know, where it tickles and it hurts
3: because
1: it's like too funny, too tickly.
0: Another one of Brooke's mom stories again. Formal dining table.

0: the utensil that goes to the left of the plate is the fork. The knife and spoon actually are supposed to go on the right side of the plate.
1: We're real classy, aren't we, Brooke?
2: Yeah.
0: In 1868, the American Stud Book has been doing the official registry for horses. Gum takes 7 years to digest in your body. That's false. It's an urban myth. It takes pretty much the same amount of time as any normal food.
3: I'm about to eat so much gum today.
2: Yeah.
0: And in Britain, they call it petrol. In America, they call it gasoline.
3: Gas.
0: So, Austin, man, it was not enough to beat Brooke today. But just for playing, we're going to throw you some Brooke and Jeffrey swag.
3: Okay.
1: Awesome. That'll be a lot of fun. I appreciate it.
2: Do you want to shout out your restaurant at all?
1: Yeah, I'm with the Hall Group. I got multiple locations.
3: Oh, dude, you guys are awesome.
2: You know what? Not bright employees that can win this game, but good food and great management.
1: Exactly.
0: Austin, awesome having you on. Come back and play again soon. It's Brooke and Jeffrey in the morning.
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0: Yeah. 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
2: Two hopeless daters. One dating app that dares you to swipe right. The question is, whose love life is more tragic? It's Battle of the Tinder Dates.
3: It is the dating game show that just DoorDashed some oysters to the honeymoon suite at the airport La Quinta.
4: Hey, they deserve it too.
3: It's Battle of the Tinder Dates, where two of our listeners go head-to-head to find out whose love life is the most tragic.
5: Yeah.
3: I'll explain the rules in just a second, but first, let's meet today's contestants. In this corner, she uses the beauty trick of rubbing Vaseline on her teeth to make her smile more shiny, but takes it one step further and rubs it over her eyes, too.
4: What?
5: Ow!
3: They're glistening. That's why they call her Petroleum Jelly Kelly.
4: Can we just go with PJ for short? Is that cool, Kelly?
6: Hi, you guys.
3: Sounding good, Kelly. And in the other corner, she lives by one dating rule in life. Whatever she hits with her car, her and her date eats for dinner that night.
5: Oh, my God.
3: Right now, her trunk is full of tasty roadkill. Please welcome Gamey Amy.
7: Hey, guys.
4: Like I got an elk last week. We're eating for months.
3: Good to go. Here's how the game works. One contestant will tell a short story about a terrible dating experience they've had in their past. Then the other will counter with a nightmare story of their own. We're going back and forth for three rounds until we declare a winner. Let's start it off with Petroleum Jelly Kelly. Go for it.
7: I went to a restaurant with a guy, and he just kept bragging about how well he knew the owner. Mm. Literally, the entire meal, he's waving at the staff.
4: Waving? Oh. Like, hi. Hi, I know everybody here.
5: Good to see you.
4: Are they waving back?
7: No, he's trying to make small talk and just, like, acting like he owns the place. And then, finally, the real owner came.
4: Yeah.
7: And looked at him and was like, who are you?
4: What? Oh.
3: Oh, the owner didn't know who he was?
4: Maybe he got confused or the restaurant got bought.
7: No, the owner did not know who he was.
5: What?
7: My date gave him some weird answer, and the owner told us that the staff had been complaining about us all night, that he was making him feel uncomfortable, and told us we had to leave.
4: Oh,
3: you got booted from the restaurant?
4: He was so friendly, he was creepy.
3: Oh, that's a fine line. Oh, no. Gamey, so Amy, can you counter?
8: So, we plan to go on a hike and have a picnic together.
4: Okay.
8: We get all the way to the top. I'm exhausted. He pulls some food out of his backpack just for himself.
4: What?
5: Oh.
3: What?
4: What do you...
8: So I asked where my portion was, and he goes, it was bring your own.
4: That's when you tackle him and you take his meat stick.
5: Where's your picnic basket?
3: All right. I think they may have tied it up right there. We're on to round number two. Kelly, tossing it back to you.
7: This guy shows up in a super nice car. I mean, like, this car was so bad.
5: Oh my gosh.
3: Remember, these are supposed to be bad dates, Kelly.
5: Yeah.
3: So, but keep going.
4: Well, he didn't have his own driver, Jeff.
3: No chauffeur? Ew.
7: But yeah, so he drove me all around the town. He took me to dinner.
5: Cool.
7: And I'm thinking, like, wow, this guy really has it going on.
3: Yeah. Seriously.
5: Dude, I'd be at the drive-thru theater. Oh. You know, I would utilize that car.
4: People don't take those to those.
5: Yeah.
3: How does this go wrong?
5: Yeah.
7: So, at the very end of the night, he admits to me that it was a rental car.
4: Oh.
5: Ew. Come on.
3: Gross. No, what's wrong
4: with
3: that?
4: That's kind of sweet, though. He wanted to impress you.
5: Yeah, that's actually true.
7: No, he wanted me to split the bill because we both enjoyed it.
5: Oh,
3: okay.
4: Never
5: mind. All
3: right.
5: He's awful. Oh,
4: those are expensive, too.
9: Yeah.
5: I imagine.
3: Amy, you got to step it up.
8: Okay, a guy took me bowling for our first date, and he was very competitive.
3: Okay.
8: I tried to start conversations as we were playing, but he accused me of trying to distract him. So we were only allowed to talk when neither of us was bowling. Our conversations happened between turns while the other was walking back to their seat.
4: Fun.
5: Oh,
4: so you got, what, one question per round?
8: Yeah. It took almost the entire game for him to finally tell me where he worked.
5: Oh,
4: jeez. That's so annoying.
3: You probably beat her on top of that, too.
5: Yeah. Oh, so. You know he didn't let up.
3: Double whammy. All right, we're on to the third and final round here, ladies. That means we need your best stories. So, Petroleum Jelly Kelly, what have you got for us?
7: A guy came back from my house, and he noticed my son's school project sitting in the corner. he kept talking about how cool it was and kept asking how long it took to
4: make
7: it.
4: That's sweet that he's taking interest in something like that.
3: Yeah.
7: So he ended up staying all night. Uh-huh. And the next morning, I wake up and he's gone.
4: Okay.
5: Oh.
3: All right.
7: Along with my son's science project.
4: What?
3: Oh, wait.
5: No.
7: He stole my son's daggone science project.
4: Oh, that's criminal.
7: I never even found out why he took it. I never heard from him again.
5: Probably for the house. Imagine a volcano in the middle of a dinner party.
3: Oh, yeah.
5: That would be so classy.
3: That's a cool party trick.
5: Yeah.
3: All right. Amy, this is your last chance.
8: Okay. A guy invited me over to his place. He told me he was in the middle of a meeting that he was finishing up, and then we could hang out.
4: Okay.
8: So I get to his place, and it turns out he's in the middle of his fantasy football draft.
3: One of those types of meetings.
4: Why would you plan a date on the same night you have that? That's so annoying.
5: Well, she can help you. Annoying. Sometimes it's good luck to have somebody there.
3: And some guys have like 12 different fantasy drafts, so it's like every night.
8: Well, I'm sitting there on his gross black leather couch for over half an hour, and like, he's hunched over his laptop, and then he suddenly starts yelling at me to look up last year's stats about some kicker for the 49ers.
0: Tell me you gave him the wrong stats.
5: That would be really funny.
3: Now you're his draft assistant.
5: Kicked 100 field goals, it looks like.
3: Okay. Did you do it?
8: Well, I told him that I left my phone in the car and I needed to grab it. So I just walked out and I drove off.
4: I bet he got a terrible kicker for his team.
3: Yeah.
5: I bet he didn't notice for like an hour.
4: Yeah.
5: Wait a minute, where did she go?
8: The best part about it was before I blocked him, he sent me one last text, a screenshot of his team he drafted.
4: Because you needed to know.
3: All right, there was the final bell. It was a good fight, so let's send it over to the judges to score it. Alexis, who are you giving it to?
0: I mean, I gotta go Kelly for the stolen science project.
3: Yeah, one for Kelly. Brooke?
4: How could you argue against that? It's one of the worst dates we've ever heard. Yeah. Science project Kelly.
3: Congratulations, petroleum jelly Kelly.
5: Hey.
3: You are our princess of perpetual singledom. No. How does it feel?
7: Horrible, I guess.
4: All right.
3: That's the spirit. But congratulations. Text in 78592 if you'd like to be a contestant on our next edition of Battle of the Tinder Dates. Your phone tap's coming up right after this.
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1: It's really not that shocking that men's lifespans aren't as long as women's. Mm.
2: Yeah.
1: Because we've got a guy on the phone who says a woman he met on the internet asked to meet him in a parking lot.
3: Okay.
1: And then lured him into the back seat of her car.
2: Oh my gosh.
1: And
2: I don't like the word lure.
3: Yeah.
2: On any
1: I don't can't think of a better word to describe it. And I'll tell you right now, it did not end how anybody would have expected.
2: Oh.
1: Not even the guy.
3: Oh.
1: And now he's reached out asking for our help with one of the strangest dating situations we've ever heard on the show before.
2: Oh.
1: In your brand new second date update next.
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2: What happens when your expectation of a date doesn't match what actually happens when you meet up?
3: Oh, you're just living in reality.
2: That's not what I mean, Brooke.
3: I'm just saying
2: Nobody's living there. No.
3: Happens every time, doesn't it?
2: No, like for example, I met up with a person one time nicknamed Oak Tree. And when I actually saw them, definitely not an oak tree.
3: All right, Jeff.
2: More like a sapling.
4: I don't need any of Jeff's stories.
3: I don't want the tree analogy.
4: Yeah.
2: Well, that's just an example to lead into our listener, Vince, because he's saying he's been kind of disappointed in the dates that he's gone on, even though they are happening. And he's hoping that we can help him. Okay. So, Vince, man, welcome to the show.
5: Hey, guys. How are you?
3: I thought for sure he was going to ask you about what type of tree you were.
2: we'll get into that later, and I can send you pictures of the entire Arbor catalog. But Vince, I got to say I'm a little bit confused because your email says it's not like the girl's ghosting you.
3: Oh.
2: You just don't like the dates that you two are going on. Can you explain more what that means?
5: Yeah, they're not going the way I thought they would at all.
3: Okay, wait. Like, they, though, means multiple. You've been on more than one date?
5: Yes, we've been on a few, and each one gets weirder and weirder. I feel like I'm in an episode of Twin Peaks.
2: Oh, that's quite a reference, Vince. I'm sure some of our listeners will recognize what you're talking about, but go into the details. Like, what's happening with this woman that you're meeting up with? What's her name?
5: Her name is Jamie.
3: Okay. And do we get to know how you met Jamie, or do we not have time since we have to go through multiple dates here?
5: No. I can say really quickly. We met online. We got along. I felt very comfortable with her. We had some great conversations.
3: Right.
2: Okay.
5: And I figured, like, hey, you know, like, for our first date, let's go to Target. You know, we can walk on Target and do a little shopping and then go get dinner.
2: Okay. Wow. That was your idea to do a Target date?
5: No, it was her idea to do a Target date.
2: Okay, that makes a lot more sense.
4: Yeah, it does.
2: Okay.
3: I feel like we've heard of these before where women suggest something like this because they expect the man to pay for their daily groceries.
2: And they deserve to have their groceries paid for, too. You got to add that in.
4: Yes.
3: I don't know that I agree with that.
2: Okay, but what was the expectation?
5: Yeah, going into it, we didn't have any expectation of who's going to pay for what or what to expect.
3: Okay,
2: so what happened?
5: So we get there, we're outside laughing, we're talking, and I go, hey, do you want to go into the Target? And Jamie says to me, hey, I want you to check out my back seat. You should check out my back seat. There's a lot of room back there.
4: Wait, the back seat of the car?
5: Yeah, the back seat of her car.
2: Huh. Well, that's kind of forward, the way that you're saying it.
5: Well, I assume that she had got it detailed.
4: If a man says we had to assume kidnapping, not detailed car, but that's okay.
2: But this is a woman saying it to him.
5: Well, I don't know. Maybe girls think guys like cars and they want to see them. I really didn't know what was going on or what her motive was.
2: Okay.
3: So you go over to the car, right?
5: We go over to the car. I look at it. It is a nice back seat. I can't lie.
2: Hey.
4: All right.
3: Tell him the truth.
5: And
2: that's good.
5: She says to me, get in.
4: Oh.
5: And then she closes the door.
4: Oh, my God.
5: And then she gets in the front seat. And then she just starts driving the car around. Like, driving me around. Like, I'm missing. Yeah.
4: Can we go back to my kidnapping allegations now?
3: Are you freaked out?
5: Yeah, a little bit. Because I'm like, what's going on? We're supposed to go to Target.
3: And why are you in the back seat and not in the passenger seat if she's going to drive you somewhere?
5: So what happens is we pull up

0: ever go inside any of these businesses,
1: I'm gonna guess
0: Jeff.
2: No,
3: we didn't go inside again. The same thing. She pulls me in the back, drives around, goes there. We fool around, then she drives off.
1: So it's just a car hookup, buddy.
2: So, and your email said that you're really disappointed with how the dates are going. Which part of this is disappointing to you?
3: Well, I mean, I just don't know where she's coming from. And then every time I try to have a conversation with her, like, she just shoves muffins in my mouth.
2: What the? I'm sorry. Is that a metaphor or a real muffin?
1: Did you meet her?
3: No, she really.
1: I can't stop. What do you mean muffins?
2: Where's she getting muffins?
3: She makes them herself.
1: Oh, wow.
3: And she just hands me muffins when she's done with me.
2: Okay, she's she drives you around in the back seat,
0: yes.
2: Has her way with you, and then shoves a muffin in your mouth that says, get out.
1: Speechless.
3: Yes.
2: You might be the only man that has a problem with the way that this is going.
1: Now she's ghosting him, I'm guessing, or dude. What?
2: Now she's ghosting you?
3: No, she's not. In fact, she's looking for more dates.
1: Oh.
3: And I'm assuming that it's going to be like the same type of thing, you know?
0: Yeah. But you can only take so many muffins in one month.
3: I want a relationship. I don't want this. Oh.
2: If you want a relationship and something deeper with her, why don't you just tell her that yourself?
0: That's a good point.
2: Like, why do you need us to do that?
3: Because every time I try to talk to her, she takes charge of the situation. She wants to meet in person. And then I end up with a muffin in my mouth.
2: Okay. Well, honestly, there could be things worse to be dealing with in a dating situation, but we're going to attempt to help you when we come back. We will call the muffin lady.
1: I can't wait to meet her.
2: Me too. And we'll try to convince her to go on an actual real date with you.
0: Yes, not to a bakery.
2: And,
1: outside the car.
2: Outside of that back seat with your second date update right after this. Hold on.
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1: If you're just joining us, our listener Vince has told us a very strange story. Excuse you, Alexis. Don't laugh.
2: I honestly can't stop laughing.
1: Don't laugh. This is very serious. I do feel like I need to say this. Is the story more weird, or is Vince's lack of reaction to it the weird part?
2: That he wants more.
3: You mean more in the relationship?
2: Yeah.
1: I don't know. He's treating this whole situation as kind of like a quirky, odd, circumstantial thing, but to us, it's just downright bizarre what's happening, where he meets up with this woman he met online, Jamie. They'll meet up in front of businesses, but never actually go inside.

0: She just invites him into the back seat of his car, then drives him around, usually to other local parking lots, where they fool around together till she drops him back off at his car with a warm muffin.
1: Is it warm?
2: I don't know if I got that detail, but I like it.
0: I'm picturing a steaming muffin going into his mouth. And Vince, what is the problem that you have with this arrangement exactly?
3: Well, I want something real. And if she doesn't feel the same way, I'm going to walk away.
2: Okay.
0: You're looking for something deeper with her, an actual relationship.
3: I can't have this conversation with her in person. I tried once and she just changed the subject. I need your help, guys.
4: Okay, so you guys do talk, which is good. I mean, that's why
1: I just pictured it like kind of driving in silence and him kind of scared.
3: No, he talks a lot. When she drives, you know, we love to discuss things and stuff. So she does talk quite a bit.
4: Okay. I am so curious to hear why she does this.
0: Really, Brooke? Do you actually want to know why? Because I feel like it might be a little frightening what you're about to hear.
5: Yeah, no more behind the scenes details on it.
1: Okay, fine. Yeah.
0: Brooke wants to steal tips from this lady on how to put men.
1: I'm just looking for a muffin recipe, Jeff.
0: Okay.
1: I don't know what you're here for.
3: She actually gave me the recipe. If you want, I can forward it to you.
0: Oh. We do a second date update for him. He gives a muffin recipe to us.
4: Yep, there it is.
0: We're all going to win. I'm going to dial her number right now. Here we go.
6: Hello?
0: Hey, we're looking to speak with Jamie.
6: This is her.
4: Yeah. We are so excited to talk to you.
0: We're excited because we've heard a little bit about you. We're a radio show, by the way, Brooke and Jeffrey in the Morning.
4: Hi, Jamie.
6: Hey. What?
4: Welcome to the show.
6: What is this?
0: Yeah, it's a show. We do a lot of segments on this about dating, including this one called A Second Date Update.
4: Yeah.
6: No, thank you.
4: No, we
0: do have the right number. Mm-hmm. You're actually the woman we've been trying to reach because one of our listeners named Vince asked us to get a hold of you.
6: Vince?
0: Yeah.
4: Uh-huh. Remember him?
6: Yeah, I know him, but I don't want to talk about this.
4: But wait, you don't even know what we're asking yet.
6: It doesn't matter. I don't want to talk about it.
0: Okay, look, I think we all understand that you wouldn't want to talk about it. But if you actually care about Vince, I feel like you need to give us a little bit of information. Or he says that he's ready to basically walk out of your life.
4: What? Like, doing that right away.
1: They've only hung out twice, Jeff.
0: Well, he
4: so dramatic.
0: Well, yeah, maybe I need to be a little bit dramatic here because he told us about the situation that's going on and he isn't 100% happy with how it's going.
6: He's never told me that.
4: Well, I think he tried to.
5: It's hard
4: but
5: to talk with a muffin.
0: Yeah.
4: You seem to be a very persuasive woman. And you have him under some sort of spell. Is that a good way to put it?
0: Well, yeah, Brooke's jealous of your magical abilities.
6: I'm flattered. Oh, I mean, I like him.
4: Okay.
6: Not going to lie, it makes me kind of sad that he wants to cut ties with me.
4: Oh.
0: Well, he wouldn't want to, but he's saying to us that you guys are planning these dates to do together, but you never actually end up doing the thing you planned.
7: Yeah.
0: Like you mentioned Target and you never went inside Target.
6: Mm-hmm. Oh, I told you a lot.
4: Yeah. I mean, he did share quite a bit.
0: Yeah. And we're just trying to get the scope of what's going on between you two. So he's confused why after you basically hang out, it sounds like in your car for a little bit, you kind of kick him to the curb.
6: Well, it's kind of an embarrassing reason and I haven't shared it with him yet.
0: Okay, so you do want to share the reason.
6: I want to. I just hasn't been the right time, and I don't know how to say it.
0: Well, this actually might be the perfect time for it because the way that these second date calls work is the other person agrees that they might hear something kind of out there or something embarrassing or weird, and they're okay with it. They give their pre-approval.
6: Okay, okay, this is the first time I'm saying this, so...
4: God.
5: Give me anxiety.
6: Sorry, I snort when I'm nervous.
4: That's okay, I snort when I laugh all the time.
6: Yeah.
0: You don't want to tell him what?
6: Okay, I'm banned from these places.
4: What? You're banned from the businesses that you...
6: Yeah. I don't want to get into too much detail. But I've been banned from these places.

0: why would you ask him to meet you in front of the place then?
1: Yeah.
2: Because it gets me hot and bothered.
3: Oh.
0: What?
3: Oh.
0: Wait, you get you get turned on by being banned from a great clip.
2: it turns me on to be in close vicinity to these places. You know, it's the thrill. It's the adrenaline. Wow. It's really hot.
4: Okay.
1: Oh,
0: what do
1: okay.
0: you have to do to get banned from a place?
3: How many
0: like
3: places
0: that?
3: Are you banned from?
1: Brooke, are you happy that, you asked this now?
0: I did think it was going to be you had a husband or something, and that's why you had to do it in the back of a parking lot.
1: Okay, so you're purposely taking him places that you're banned from because it gets you going.
2: I've said that already, but it's humiliating.
0: I think you're fine. I think that the problem is you don't do dinner first. Mm, like, I bet that he would be fine if you did the great clips and the Target after you had a real date.
1: In fact, let's hear it directly from Vince because you don't know this yet, but Vince is on the other line listening to this call waiting to talk to you.
0: Oh, it's like he's been banned.
2: Are you joking? Are you kidding?
0: No.
1: I'm not. Mm-hmm. Vince should still be on the line.
5: Hey, I'm here.
1: Oh, there he is.
5: Yeah. So you get turned on by hooking up in front of a great clip, is what you're saying?
0: She's like, how many times do I have to say it?
3: And Target.
0: It's not the store. It sounds like the being banned is the thing.
1: Yeah.
2: I find that exhilarating, being banned from somewhere.
5: I'm going to guess like it was some type of shoplifting thing for Target, but why were you banned from Great Clips?
2: You don't know Van. Okay. So you don't assume anything from any store.
1: Okay.
5: Okay.
0: This is that take charge attitude.
1: But Vince, it must feel good that she wants to bring you to all these places that get her feeling the way she feels.
0: That's your spin?
5: Yeah, but like, I don't know, what if she like punched the manager and he comes out to get lunch and he sees us making out in the back seat?
3: That is a wild assumption.
2: That's why I drive away.
0: Oh, okay. There you go. See, she's protecting you.
1: Yeah. She's thought this through.
0: The one piece that's missing for me right now is the muffins.
3: Thank you for asking.
0: Why do you do the muffins?
2: He does a little something for me. I give him a little muffin on the way out.
0: Okay. Hey. But I think we're getting too far away from what Vince's goal is, and that's to have a deeper relationship with you, right?
1: Yeah.
2: What do you mean farther away? You asked about the muffin.
1: Yeah, Brooke.
0: Valid point. You're right. I'm trying to steer myself back.
1: Brooke is right. The reason that we do this call is to try and see if there could be a deeper connection, another date where Vince is hoping to actually do an activity with you.
5: Can we go to like a restaurant or a store that you're not banned at and hang out there?
0: What?
2: But it won't turn me on.
5: Uh-huh. Yeah, but why do you have to be constantly turned? Like, why can't we just like go shopping?
2: Why can't I be constantly like,
5: can we just
2: turned on?
5: Am I just like a body to you? Is that what this is? Oh,
2: I don't give my muffins to anybody.
0: Okay.
1: Oh, just Vince's.
0: She sees something in you.
1: Okay.
0: I think that was a compliment.
5: I don't know exactly what she sees. I'm even more confused now than before I called you guys.
1: Not sure why you would turn this down.
3: You could go to dinner and then get banned while you're there. And then turn it into a future hotspot.
0: There you go, Alexis.
5: I'm not into that. I don't want to get banned or get in trouble with the law. I've done some things in my past as well.
0: Oh, I thought it was because you were a goody two-shoes, but apparently not.
2: Do you know how turned on that made me when you just said that, Ben?
0: Okay. We need to get off the phone, Jeff. Let's go.
1: It might take our producer a little while to go through all of our gift cards and find one that you're both allowed to be near.
5: Okay.
0: Oh, Vince is fine with that.
3: He's okay. Fine.
1: Vince is checked off. He's ready for his next muffin. Jamie, is that cool with you?
2: More than cool.
0: Oh.
1: Oh. Okay.
0: Wow. I feel like this is one that I'm not going to need an update from you, too.
1: No. Not even if they go to Chuck E. Cheese?
0: I don't think so.
2: Oh. I can't go there either.
0: Yeah, that's so shocking. Wow.
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0: Thanks so much for being here with us. We are back tomorrow with a brand new show. It's Brooke and Jeffrey in the morning.
1: Quick!
0: What?
1: Check your kids' lunch.
0: Why?
1: Well, not for normally you. You just steal them from your kids, Brooke.
0: Oh, okay.
1: No, certain types of Goldfish crackers are selling for literally thousands of dollars online.
0: What?
1: Go through the Goldfish.
0: Okay, we're going to find out what you need to be looking for in a brand new TikTok click shock.
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0: That's at 8:10 tomorrow only with Brooke and Jeffrey in the morning.

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0: 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And there has been a lot of talk about the future of Boise State football after Ashton Genty. How would the school do last season? Not their best, still Mountain West champions, but now in the Pac-12. There's high hopes that Boise State could be the G6 contender for the college football playoffs. I mean, how awesome would that be? Going to the college football playoffs twice in 3 years? I'd love to see it. Boise State now officially ranked number 22 in the country out of all of college football. I mean, it's so awesome to see. If you want to see more details and everything you need to know about Boise State's home game this weekend, tap into our 103.5 Kiss FM app.
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0: 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And of course, that's fun. 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I know at this point, you probably know who's good at beer pong and who's not. 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We'll see you tonight, Hump and Hannah. 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

0: It's 103.5 Kiss FM, Boise's number one hit music station. And last year, while we were watching Ashton Jeanty in his rookie season, everyone was saying, you know, Ashton Jeanty's not as good as he was supposed to be, blah, blah, blah. But we knew, us loyal Boise State fans knew, that Ashton Jeanty just needed a little bit of a better O-line. Then he could work his magic. So they go from losing a ton of games last year to now being 3-0 to start the NFL season. I mean, Ashton Jeanty and the Raiders have been performing so well. So Ashton Jeanty haters, wherever you guys went, because you were all hating on him last year, what do you think now? Now he's a star. Tap door app. You can see more details. 103.5 Kiss FM in your app store.
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0: 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And tomorrow is somehow already October. I swear I'm like pretending that it's still summer. Maybe because it's almost 80 degrees every single day. That being said, Halloween is right around the corner, and there are so many fun things you could do, like go catch a Halloween movie. Egyptian Theater in downtown Boise, one of the most iconic theaters of all time, has just released their Halloween movie marathon for the month of October. If you like scary movies, I mean, I don't, but I get that some people do somehow. There's going to be movies like It's playing, you know, the creepy little clown movie that you can never pay me money to see. But there's also going to be fun movies like Hocus Pocus playing, which, you know, I'd love to go see that one. If you want to see more details about the Halloween movie marathon hitting downtown, tap into our 103.5 Kiss FM app.
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It's 103.5 Kiss FM, Boise's number one hit music station, and it's almost spooky season. Would you consider this spooky season? Personally, because I'm so scared of literally everything Halloween, I try not to think about spooky season until October, so I guess that makes spooky season kicking off tomorrow. And the Egyptian Theater is just in time for spooky season because they've announced all of their Halloween movies. They do an October Halloween movie marathon where you could go see some scary horror movies like It or some non-scary ones and ones I love.

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0: 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Did you sleep in? Here's what you missed this morning with Brooke and Jeffrey.
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2: 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One more time, 470. Tap in, cash out. Good luck. Came right like a

Jeffrey in the second date update, 103.5 KISS FM. It's Mateo keeping it pushing all through the late afternoon. French Montana by request right now. It's like an instant party in your car. Olivia Dean, Tame Impala, Trending Miley

0: and Jeffrey in the morning, and I just want to say thank you. You know, you got your coffee.
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0: okay, I'm talking about the
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0: You guys, I'm just trying to say thank you, and you keep interrupting me.
1: Sorry.
0: All right.
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1: Miley Cyrus, it's called Bass Persuades. 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
10: From the Pacific Steel and Recycling Studio, traffic pretty busy now through the valley at the Flying Y anyway. Crash after. We've got heavy traffic before on the connector backed up to Curtis. The westbound freeway backed up almost to Broadway. And then Meridian to Nampa. So far, it's not too bad. Around the county line to the Garrity exit, it gets a little more crowded. Eagle and Chinden, a crash reported. You have to experience Idaho's largest indoor and outdoor haunted attraction, the Haunted World, open daily in October. Over 40 acres of terrorizing fear. 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I'm Robin Scott. Traffic now.
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11: From the Pacific Steel and Recycling Studio, traffic pretty busy now through the valley at the Flying Y anyway. Crash after. We've got heavy traffic before on the connector backed up to Curtis. The westbound freeway backed up almost to Broadway. And then Meridian to Nampa. So far, it's not too bad. Around the county line to the Garrity exit, it gets a little more crowded. Eagle and Chinden, a crash reported. You have to experience Idaho's largest indoor and outdoor haunted attraction, the Haunted World, open daily in October. Over 40 acres of terrorizing fear. 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I'm Robin Scott. Traffic now.
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0: From the Pacific Steel and Recycling Studio, it's heavy traffic merging at the Flying Y. Crash after the Y's got traffic all slowed down. Couple of miles of backup on the outbound connector. It's backed up to before Broadway on the westbound freeway. In fact, not long after Gowan westbound, it's slow. And then Meridian to Nampa, some more heavy spots. Eagle and Chinden, a crash. You have to experience Idaho's largest indoor and outdoor haunted attraction. 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
2: From the Pacific Steel and Recycling Studio, it's heavy traffic merging at the Flying Y. Crash after the Y's. Got traffic all slowed down. Couple of miles of backup on the outbound connector. It's backed up to before Broadway on the westbound freeway. In fact, not long after Gowan westbound. It's slow. And then Meridian to Nampa, some more heavy spots. Eagle and Chinden, a crash. You have to experience Idaho's largest indoor and outdoor haunted attraction, The Haunted World, open daily in October. 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I'm Robin Scott. Traffic now.
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15: From the Pacific Steel and Recycling Studio, traffic not quite so backed up. It's still heavy. Merging at the Flying Y, you've got traffic backed up to the mall area on the outbound connector and to Vista for westbound I-84. Meridian to Nampa, still on the heavy side. McMillan east of 5 Mile and crash. Idaho's largest indoor and outdoor haunted attraction, the Haunted World, open Mondays through Saturdays in October. Over 40 acres of terrorizing fear. Get tickets at hauntedworld.org. I'm Robin Scott, traffic now.
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